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0: 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Audible. 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

0: It's Where You At Wednesday. You're from Morgan. What's your name?
1: Carly.
0: And what are you doing, Carly?
1: I just left the zoo.
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Taylor Swift with Patient Zero. She dethroned Ella Langley, who spent 24 weeks at number one with Choose in Texas. We'll see how long Tay-Tay sits there. All right, Live Line with Mason is next. 85 Live Line is the number. 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

0: streak naked through campus. We're just kidding.
1: Or are we?
0: This is where it's at.
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3: You know, you're getting old when your friend, you tell your friends, I picked up a hottie at the club, but really it means you bought a rotisserie chicken at Costco.

0: That's such a great song.
1: Yeah, totally. But I loved it before it became popular. Now everybody's on it, and I'm like, oh, I've seen her in concert, too, so it was amazing.
0: We have no choice but to be on it. It's been, what, 11 months now?
1: Yeah.
0: I'll never forget, around Christmas time, the entire Spotify Top 50 was all Christmas songs except for one song, and it was this.
1: Yeah, that's awesome for her. I love that for her.
0: Heading up towards Halloween, and it's scary how popular it still is.
1: Oh, yeah.
0: What's your name? Where are you calling from?
1: She goes and breaks records. I'm Pamela Almaguer. I'm calling from Polson area.
0: Oh, Montana. Cool.
1: Yeah, I've been listening to radio for the last couple of weeks. I normally don't, but...
0: Oh, hope that you enjoy the show. Yeah, we have a lot of fun. These are all real phone calls, real people requests all over the country.
1: Okay, thank you. Have a great night.
0: You too. Bye-bye. Thanks for calling Lifeline.

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Keep the emotions flowing and go back 10 years with us now. We want to know if you remember who sings it. Call and win. Who sings this song? 85.

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1: Once I was 7 years old.
0: Lightline, who sings it?
2: Lucas Graham.
3: Yes!
0: That's right.
3: You're the winner. Who's this?
2: Trina.
3: Hi, Trina. Where are you calling from?
2: Ridgeway, Iowa.
3: Oh, right. How'd you remember him? That was literally their only hit.
2: Oh, I used to be a really big fan of him.
3: Oh, well, that's great. Yeah, they used to be really big.
2: Yes.
3: And actually, Lucas Graham is the name of the group, not just the guy.
2: Oh, yep.
3: Bet you didn't know that.
2: No, I didn't.
3: Well, we're going to send you, Trina, a trophy from Lightline. It's absolutely stunning. And you'll have that in the next couple of weeks, okay? Display us forever.
2: Okay, sounds good.
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0: 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Hello, live line. What do you want to hear?
1: Hi, can you play Animal by Cat's Eye?
0: Yeah, we'll get that on. What's your name?
1: Leia.
0: Leia, where are you calling from?
1: In New Hampshire.
0: What are you doing tonight?
1: Nothing. I'm driving back from gymnastics. We stopped by the store. My mom's in the store. I'm in the car right now.
0: Oh, tell her to pick up a bag of Halloween candy.
1: Okay.
0: I got home today and somebody, I don't know who, dropped off a big bag of it on the counter. And they got Kit Kats and Twix, Butterfingers, Hershey's.
1: Oh, I wish that was me. I really want candy right now.
0: All right. Well, hopefully your dream comes true, okay? Just think about it and it'll happen.
1: I will.
0: And thanks for calling my line.

1051. 2 weeks later, I'm still upset about Madonna winning the award. Olivia Rodrigo should have gotten this song. Not getting a lot of radio airplay. I think it's only number 38 on Top 40, which is absolutely criminal. Number 4 on Spotify in North America, and our 5th most requested last night.

0: 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Hello, Liveline. What do you want to hear?
1: Hey, I was hoping to hear Payphone.
0: Oh, Maroon 5. Yeah, we played that last night, too. It sounds so good again.
1: Oh, absolutely it does. Just the memories bring me back, you know, about grade 8 coming out there. And, oh, God, it's a good song, you know?
0: Oh, you were going into 8th grade?
1: Yeah, well... Back when that song released, I was in 8th grade, yeah.
0: Let's see, 2012, so I would have been going into 6th grade. Ooh!
1: Oh, making me feel old, dude.
0: Compared to me, a whole 2 years. We'll play it right now. Who's this? Where are you calling from?
1: It's Matt, and I'm calling from Winnipeg.
0: Okay, here it is. Thanks for calling Liveline.
1: Yeah, have a good night.

0: headline, how lucky we would be to have her do the Super Bowl halftime show. Of course, the rumors are already swirling like the day after the last one, but now it's getting a little bit more fierce. And Miley Cyrus is currently the front runner because Apple Music posted a little picture of Miley and then took it down 30 seconds later. Luckily, some people live on the internet and people captured a screenshot, they posted it, and it's swirling around. And that would be really, really cool as long as she doesn't perform anything from her new album, which is absolutely atrocious. Bass Persuade. There's some radio stations that are playing it. Of course, when it first came out, it was like, yeah, we got to play it. You know, big artist. She has a lot of fans. And we did too. We wanted to know what you thought of it. So we did it on Make It or Break It. And everybody said, break it. I shouldn't say everybody. It was like 80% of the listeners. And I feel like the people who said make it, they just felt so bad. But we'll play whatever you want tonight. The phones are open. Your shout-outs and dedications, something old or new, it's up to you right now. Just call or text 85-LIVELINE or get through to us on the socials at LIVELINE Radio, and we'll follow you back. I promise. 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
6: 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Luke, what's up, buddy? 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Maybe you can pick up some pointers before we take on Kennedy next week. Ashley A, Ashley D, Ashley P, is this for a group project again? Because last time it looked a lot like high-speed reality TV research. Hey, Kristen,

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0: 1051. Hello, Liveline. What do you want to hear?
1: Something Taylor Swift.
0: Okay, how about her new song, Patient Zero?
1: Okay.
0: Do you like it?
1: I haven't heard it yet.
0: Really?
1: Mm-mm.
0: You must not be like a super, super big fan of her.
1: Mm-mm.
0: No, that's all right. We like the average people too. Who's this?
1: It's Liz.
0: Liz? Where are you calling from, Liz?
1: Fort Wayne.
0: Indiana. What's going on tonight?
1: Oh, just hanging out. My mom.
0: Listening to the radio. Sounds like a great time.
1: Yeah.
0: Well, let's play your song, okay? Thanks for calling, Lightly.
1: Okay, bye. Thank you.

0: Mix 105.1. Hello, Liveline. What do you want to hear?
1: Hey, Nathan. Can I hear We Are Who We Are?
0: By Kesha?
1: Yes.
0: Yeah. And who are you?
1: This is John calling from Talladega, Alabama.
0: Are you happy to be who you are?
1: I try to be. I just got a new job, so.
0: Oh, well, congratulations. That's something to celebrate. What are you going to be doing?
1: I am working at a restaurant called Subway.
0: Oh, I love Subway. What are you going to do there? Make sandwiches and stuff?
1: Yeah.
0: It definitely wouldn't be very fun if you had to clean the bathrooms. But I'm not mistaken, though. People who work at Subway, they kind of do everything, right?
1: Yeah, they do.
0: Well, just leave it for the next person, I guess. Calling Liveline.

0: 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Hello, Liveline. What do you want to hear?
1: Hello. How are you doing?
0: I'm doing well. How about you?
1: I'm doing pretty good. Can you play Sunflower by Post Malone?
0: Oh, yeah. Why do you want to hear that?
1: I really like the animated Spider-Man.
0: You know, we're playing Oh Yeah by Steve Lacy, which also comes from the new Spider-Man movie.
1: Yeah, I saw that one. I love that movie.
0: Did you ever see the original Spider-Man movie?
1: No, I was like 2 years old, I think.
0: Gosh, when did that even come out?
1: I think Spider-Man Homecoming was like 2015 or something like that, right?
0: Well, actually, I have no idea. I don't really watch Spider-Man. I just looked it up here on Google. 2002 was the first one.
1: Oh, right, yeah. No.
0: With Tobey Maguire and Peter Parker.
1: Last year, Spider-Man is pretty cool, too.
0: Yeah, yeah. Well, let's play your song right now. This is a classic. Thanks for calling Liveline.

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17: Liveline, let's check in now with Mr. Jay Steele for the breakthrough banger of the week, finding out North America's hottest new song. Hello.
2: And this song is hot. I'm hearing it everywhere, Mason. All right, so Adela, her name, not to be mistaken for Adele, okay? Exchange the E for the A. She actually wrote this song after a Golden Globes after party. She felt like she was stunning and she just looked great and she was constricted in her tight corset, and that's where the lyrics came in. She actually asked Nicole Kidman's team for approval before releasing the track, and she loved the song, so she said, yeah, go for it. It went viral on TikTok. It's in a Chanel video, and of course, Nicole Kidman made a surprise appearance herself in that Chanel video. Nicole Kidman from Adela is your breakthrough banger.
17: Now, I think that's so fascinating, too, because I actually heard that Nicole Kidman was asked permission, but she had no idea what the song sounded like. She's like, yeah, I hope it's good.
2: I guarantee you, somewhere along the way, she heard the song, and that's when she doubled down and said, yes, this can go out, and we love it. I think it's going to be a big old hit.
17: Well, you know, what if they made a song called Jay Steele? Would you really care what they say?
2: No, absolutely not. I'm all over the planet now. Say whatever you want about me.
17: Play it. Here it comes, Jay Steele, back with you next week.
2: All right.

0: 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Live line, what do you want to hear?
1: Hi there. Can I hear Michael Jackson, Thriller?
0: Oh, it's that time of the year, yes. We'll play it. Who is this?
1: My name's Melissa.
0: Where are you calling from, Melissa?
1: Ontario.
0: Canada?
1: Sorry.
0: Or Ontario, Texas. No, what are you doing tonight?
1: Just picking up my daughter from work.
0: Yeah, what city are you in?
1: Kingston,
0: cool. Are you in the Halloween spirit already?
1: Oh, getting there, starting to decorate.
0: Did you watch the Michael Jackson movie that came out in April?
1: I haven't. It is on my list to watch.
0: Yeah, it's really, really good. It was because of that the old song started getting requests. In fact, we've been playing Thriller ever since then. And now that Halloween's here, it's just going to explode.
1: It is going to explode, actually.
0: I'm sure everybody's going to be dressed up as Michael Jackson for Halloween.

5-1. Well, we finally had a winner for our secret sound. It was really, really difficult last night. Metal hangers in a closet. We were ruffling them around. That's okay. You got another chance to win with a brand new one in

0: 651. Hello, Liveline.
1: Hello. This is James Chandler.
0: And what do you want to hear?
1: We're calling from Phoenix, Arizona, and we'd love to hear Nicole Kidman by Adele.
0: Oh, we just played it like 10 minutes ago.
1: Oh, darn it.
0: But how about Ain't in L.A., her other song?
1: No, yeah, that sounds great.
0: All right.
1: For real.
0: What are you doing tonight?
1: Thank you so much. Oh, we're just getting McDonald's.
0: Yeah. Have you tried that new Red Bull drink that they have?
1: Oh, no.
0: Oh.
1: I'm scared of Red Bull.
0: Yeah, I know. I wouldn't try it either. But they have this new strawberry refresher thing that is really good. You should try that.
1: Hey, I got you.
0: All right. Well, here's your song. Thank you for calling Liveline.
1: Yeah.

0: song from 14 years ago. It's our number 12 request right now. Time for the
1: secret sound.
0: 4 days in a row we had this sound, and we finally got a winner, and it went to a guy who had just heard it for the first time after 4 days. Mind you, we had people who were glued to the radio listening every single hour, all these clues, and then this guy just comes in and swoops the trophy from everybody. It was wiggling metal coat hangers in the closet. All right, but we got a brand new one right now. If you can be first to call us correctly identifying it, listen closely. A couple more times. And again. All right, secret sound. Call now and win 85 Liveline. That's 85 Liveline.
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0: 1051. Lideline guesses for the secret sound.
1: Are you drilling a hole or a nail in the wall?
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3: Is it a typewriter?
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3: Is it a typewriter? 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
0: We still...

0: Mix 1051. Hello, Liveline. Who's this?
1: Mark.
0: Hi, Mark.
1: I was just calling about the sound.
0: Oh.
1: On the radio.
0: Yeah, what do you think it is?
1: A trampoline.
0: Nobody said that yet, but it's incorrect. I'm so sorry.
1: All right.
0: What are you doing tonight? Sounds like you're in the car.
1: I'm actually driving home from Minnesota back to Georgia.
0: Oh, that's a long drive.
1: Yes, sir. Just got done with the Minnesota Marathon. So.
0: Wow. Yeah, we had somebody else calling earlier who was doing that. What part of Georgia?
1: It was a good one. Fort Benning, Georgia.
0: Oh, nice. Well, drive safe, bro. Thanks for calling, Liveline.
1: Yes, sir. Appreciate it.

0: 1051, Limelight, hello.
1: Hey, Mason, I've got a late guess for your secret sound.
0: Yeah, what do you think it is?
1: I think that's opening and closing a patio door.
0: Oh, no. Somebody said that earlier, too.
1: Oh, shoot, missed that one.
0: That's all right. How about a song, though? What do you want to hear?
1: Yeah, you can surprise me.
0: Oh, no, there's got to be something else that you like.
1: Like, oh, geez. Yeah, now you're putting me on the spot.
0: You like Olivia Rodrigo?
1: Sure. Let's go for it, man.
0: Yeah, I guess.
1: Always,
0: all right.
1: Your choice.
0: What's your name? Where are you calling from?
1: It's Brent calling from Winnipeg.
0: Okay, Brent. Well, stay tuned. We're going to play it again in about 40 minutes and then our one-note challenge in about 20 minutes. So actually, you got two contests.
1: Thank you, sir.
0: Good luck. Bye.

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1: Hello. Can I request Stateside by Pink Panthers and Zara Larsson?
0: Of course. Everybody always asks me if we get sick of playing the same songs over and over and over again, because listeners definitely do, but this is one of those I just never get tired of.
1: Yes.
0: Play it every 10 minutes. I wouldn't care. Who's this?
1: This is Jupiter.
0: Jupiter. Where are you calling from?
1: I'm calling from Elmira,
0: New York. What are you doing tonight?
1: I am painting.
0: Are you painting something out of this world?
1: Yes, I always am.
0: Well, let's play your song right now, Jupiter, and say hi to Uranus.
1: I will.
0: Thanks for calling Liveline.

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14: 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On Liveline, my name's Mason. Time for our One Note Challenge. You just got to be first to call us, correctly identifying the title and artist of this massive hit song off the very first note. Listen closely. Okay, we need the title and the artist. 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

0: 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White Line, what song was on the One Note Challenge?
1: Cake by the Ocean.
0: Cake by the Ocean, yeah, and who sings it?
1: Oh, shit. I mean, shoot.
0: We need both. 5 seconds.
1: E-N-E-E?
0: Yes, that's it! You just beat the buzzer. Who's this?
1: I'm Isabella.
0: Isabella? Yes. Where are you calling from?
1: Key West, Florida.
0: Whee! Whole new meaning to Cake by the Ocean.
1: Yes!
0: Well, we're going to send you a gorgeous live trophy. Nice job! It's real

0: Mix 105.1. Hello, Liveline. Who's this?
1: Hi, this is Audrey Strack.
0: What do you want to hear?
1: I'd like to hear a Halloween song, please.
0: Oh, well, we played Thriller about an hour ago. How about Monster Mash?
1: That's perfect.
0: Haven't played that yet at all this year. Usually, like October 1st, we get a bunch of requests for it, but surprisingly, you are the first one.
1: Well, I like Halloween songs, so.
0: Yeah.
1: Halloween starts October 1st.
0: Oh, so you got all decorated, got your costume, plans made, party happening.
1: Exactly, yes.
0: That sounds like a great time. Where are you calling from?
1: I'm calling from Rupert, Idaho.
0: Well, thank you for being on Liveline, and here's your song. Happy Halloween.
1: Thank you.

0: seemed she was troubled by just one thing. Opened the lid and shook his fist and said, whatever happened to my Transylvania twist?
1: It's now the mash.
0: It's now the monster mash.
1: The monster mash.
0: And it's a graveyard smash.
1: It's now the mash.
0: It's caught on.

0: Mix 1051, the Monster Mash. It was a graveyard smash. He did the mash. Lifeline. My name's Mason. Thanks for being here tonight. It's all request. All about you, your parties, your friends, your life, and everything going on. We're here to connect you with North America. Now,
1: Secret Sound.
0: How about a contest to win something? Just be first to correctly identify this sound, and you'll be the winner. Okay, we played this last hour. Nobody came even close. It kind of sounds like the one from the past 4 days, which we finally got somebody last night. It was ruffling coat hangers in a closet. What's this? Okay. Play it one more time. It involves money. That'll give it away. 85 Live Line. 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
0: And we still don't have a winner. We'll play our sound one last time tonight in less than an hour, along with a new clue. Meanwhile, this is Taylor Swift's newest Patient Zero on Lifeline.

0: 17 years ago, this became Kesha's first and biggest hit. Now she's got an album, a tour. Nobody wants to see her. They just want the oldies. A whole hour of them in 1 hour.
1: Wake up in the morning feeling like P. Diddy.
2: Hey, what up,
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1: My glasses, I'm out the door. 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
2: Let's
1: before
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1: Dude, no way. I'm actually on the road to Scarborough. I'm doing delivery. I listen to this radio station all the time.
0: Oh.
1: Malcolm Todd. I want Malcolm Todd right now. Malcolm Todd.
0: You want some Malcolm Todd?
1: Yes, please.
0: You know, earrings is our number two request.
1: We'll do earrings.
0: Okay.
1: Sounds good.
0: What's your name? Where are you calling from?
1: No, I'm calling from Ashland, Oregon. I'm just working, delivering pizza.
0: Oh, I love that. Almost.
1: College student job, you know?
0: 50% of the people who call us are DoorDash or Uber people. It's nice that they listen for so long because it makes our ratings go up.
1: Yeah.
0: You want to shout anybody out now that you're on the radio? I mean, might as well make the most of it, right?
1: Yep. Love you, Mom. Thank you, Dad. Thank you, Addy, for loving me.
0: All right. Short, sweet, and simple. Thanks for calling Lifeline.
1: Thank you.

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14: Liveline continues with your favorite songs. 85 Liveline, call them in right now. Hello.
15: I've been wanting to hear Fireball by Pitbull.
14: Oh, that's a great party song. Is that how you're feeling tonight? Hot and explosive?
15: Yeah, feeling good.
14: Are you drinking Fireball?
15: No.
14: No, you wouldn't feel very good after that.
15: Yeah.
14: Who is this? Where are you calling from?
15: It's Marita from Davenport, Iowa.
14: And what are you doing?
15: Taking the garbage out.
14: Oh, what's his name?
15: No, they don't have a name for it.
14: Oh, you don't date bad people, do you?
15: No.
14: I don't date anybody.
15: No.
14: Nobody would do that. Here's your song. Thanks for calling Liveline.
15: Thank you, baby. I love you.
14: Oh, I love you too. Bye-bye.
16: Mr. Worldwide to infinity. You know the roof on fire. 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
1: Okay, Grills by Nelly.
0: Ooh, yeah, how'd you think of that?
1: It's just what I pick on YouTube.
0: Well, let's do it. It's a great throwback. What's your name? Where are you calling from?
1: Kirsten Smith Station. And
2: life is full of tough choices, but switching
0: Alabama?
2: And potentially saving hundreds when you bundle home and auto insurance with Progressive isn't one of them. Not like choosing a...
1: Thank you.
0: Oh, sorry. That way, I hit the wrong button. What are you doing tonight?
1: We're just leaving math tutoring.
0: I didn't even realize there was a commercial playing in the back. I don't know how that got in there.
1: I don't know.
0: All right. Well, always blame the computer. Here's your song. Thanks for calling Live Line.

0: 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Hello, Limeline, what do you want to hear?
1: Is this for real? Is this for real?
0: No, this is all fake. It's not really happening.
1: Dang it. Oh my gosh, hold up. I've been spam calling you for the past week.
0: Well, that's interesting. I've never even seen this number on the caller ID, but you're on now.
1: Can I listen to Dracula?
0: Dracula? Oh, by Tame Impala.
1: Yeah.
0: Who's this?
1: Yeah. This is Mario Carrion. I listen to this song a lot.
0: So you don't care how much we play it?
2: I'll play that.
0: Oh, what?
2: Hello?
0: Hello? Oh, your voice changed.
1: Oh, it did?
0: Is somebody else there?
1: Bye. I'm with my buddy.
0: Oh, is he on the phone right now?
1: He's with me.
2: I'm right here. I'm sorry. I was talking to my dad.
0: Oh, all right. Yeah, those dads. What, are they wondering where you are or something?
2: No, dinner's ready, so I gotta go.
0: Oh, yeah. Go enjoy that home cooking. Most people aren't fortunate enough to get it anymore.
2: Yeah. My name's Brody Dimitri.
0: And what city and state are you in?
2: Gillette, Wyoming.
0: Thanks for calling Liveline. Here's your song.
1: Thank you.

0: 651. Liveline, hi, what would you like to hear?
1: Can I listen to Baby by Justin Bieber?
0: Oh, yes, we haven't played that yet tonight. I thought for sure we'd make it all the way to the end.
1: Okay.
0: That's all right. Who's this?
1: Michael.
0: Michael, where are you calling from?
1: South Philly.
0: Where?
1: It's near Fort Wayne.
0: Oh, Indiana. Okay, what are you doing?
1: Yeah. Just listening to the radio.
0: Is that a positive experience so far, or are you getting ready to turn us off if we don't play your song right away?
1: There's a positive experience.
0: Well, hopefully we make it even better. About 5 minutes from now, we're going to do our secret sound. Your last chance tonight, okay?

0: 1051.
1: Such a fascinating story. Carol G, of course, already massive in Latin countries globally. She comes from Colombia. And that's number one in the world right now on Spotify, our number 14 request. Such a masterful production. I don't care what language she's speaking or really even what she's singing about it. I mean, if you even it's just instrumental, I'd love it. 15 minutes from now, we kick off the hour of throwbacks, a live line rewind, but
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1: 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That's 85-LIVELINE.
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0: A lot of people saying the same thing, and we don't have a winner. I hope you remembered all of those, because we're going to play it again tomorrow night along with a new clue.

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4: Well, this is a perfect song then. What's your name? What's his name? Where are you two?
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4: How do you plan on celebrating this lovely occasion?
5: This weekend, just having date night with our just us two, no kids. 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
4: Oh, Grandma's going to feed them and spoil them and let them stay up till 7 a.m.?
5: Yep.
4: Well, life is great when you find people who truly get you. And I'm glad that you've found that. Here's to many more years. Thanks for calling Liveline. Let's play the song now.
5: Thanks.

0: Sweet Escape by Gwen Stefani.
1: Ah, that song is so big again.
0: It's great.
1: Why do you like it?
0: Middle school.
1: Oh, reminds me of first grade.
0: A little older than I am.
1: Yeah, terrible memories. What's your name?
0: Caleb.
1: And where are you calling from?
0: Winona, Minnesota.
1: No matter what memories it brings back, I do love this song, and I sing it a lot, especially when I'm all by myself and lonely.
0: Heck yeah.
1: Let's play it. 2007. Thanks for calling Liveline.
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2: Oh, yeah, that's a good one. Who's this?
1: Diamond calling from Winnipeg, Manitoba.
2: And why do you like that song?
1: It's also like a great, nice, awesome song.
2: It was. Yeah, back in 2013, it was number one on like every chart for a few months, actually. We get a lot of requests for it today, too. What are you doing?
1: Just chilling.
2: This is a very dramatic song. I don't know if you can chill while this plays.
1: I could probably start partying with my cat now when I hear this song.
2: Yeah, dance around and have the cat up on 2 feet. That's cute. All right, thanks for calling Live Line. Here it is.
1: Okay.

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1: The couch with the family. 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
14: 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Hi, who's this?
15: Hi, I'm Hayden in Jersey.
14: What do you want to hear?
15: We wonder if you could play We Can't Be Friends by Ariana Grande.
14: All right. Where are you calling from?
15: Utah, Ogden.
14: Ogden, cool. What are you doing tonight?
15: We were just hanging out with our friends. Our school of today won their boys volleyball championship.
14: Oh, that's great.
15: Yeah.
14: Is it fun watching guys play volleyball?
15: I guess.
14: Do you think they're better at it than women?
15: Yeah.
14: Really?
15: Yeah.
14: I think the overall impression amongst people is that volleyball is a female sport.
15: Yeah, I think it is. But like, also, they're like strong, you know?
14: What sport do you think women are better at than men?
15: I don't know, tennis.
14: Tennis? Yeah, I have to agree with you. I think of tennis as a female sport. I don't know why.
15: Yeah.
14: Here we are, just stereotyping everybody. Isn't that nice? Well, let's play your song, okay? Thanks for calling Liveline.
15: Thank you.
14: Bye.
15: Thank you.

0: Mix 105.1. Hard to believe that was already 2 years ago. Yes, it does count as a throwback, especially if you're 4 years old. Live Line Rewind, what do you want to hear?
1: Let me hear Macklemore. Last time I called in, I didn't get to hear it.
0: Oh, what song was that?
1: No, those two can't hold us.
0: Okay.
1: That's pretty much, yeah.
0: What's your name?
1: Josh from Arizona.
0: And what's going on tonight?
1: Just getting off delivering all these Amazon packages for these Prime big days here.
0: Yeah, well, that's going on now.
1: Yeah, it was.
0: I wonder how many people.
1: Today, rest of the day.
0: I wonder how many people sign up and then just cancel it.
1: Probably a lot of them.
0: Me, don't tell Jeff Bezos. Yeah. Hey, thanks for calling Live Line.
1: Of course, have a good one. Thanks.

0: 1051. Live line rewind. What do you want to hear?
1: You play Umbrella by Rihanna.
0: Oh, bro. We already played it earlier. Maybe something else?
1: Just any Rihanna song, please.
0: Any Rihanna song. Okay, let's see. Yeah. You're letting me pick?
1: Whatever you want. I like them all.
0: That's so hard. How about... I'm going to cry. It's too much pressure. I can't handle this. How about SOS?
1: That sounds great.
0: Yes, yes, yes. And what's your name?
1: Andrew.
0: Andrew, where are you calling from?
1: Idaho.
0: Oh, what town? Rupert, Burley?
1: I'm in between Twin and Pocatello. I'm just driving, listening to you, and I need some Rihanna while I'm driving.
0: All right. Well, we won't make you wait any longer. Here it is, and thanks for calling Right Line.

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1: Hey, Live Line.
0: Hey.
1: Can I hear Mr. Brightside by The Cure?
0: Absolutely. We haven't played that yet tonight, and we do every single day.
1: Yay.
0: All because of you now. Who's this?
1: This is Ember from Salt Lake.
0: What's going on tonight in beautiful Utah?
1: Nothing fun.
0: Nothing fun? Why not? That's up to you.
1: I know, bro.
0: Do you have any friends? Do you have any activities? Or is there some place you'd love to be?
1: South.
0: On a beach with Justin Bieber in Mexico.
1: Justin Bieber?
0: I don't know, somebody. Who do you like?
1: Any celebrity.
0: Any celebrity.
1: Tom Holland.
0: Oh, that's a really good choice. I don't know. Zendaya will let you do that, though. Might have to fight her. And I think she'd win, too. She's got a lot of superpowers, according to the movies I've watched.
1: Well, she's really tall, and I'm really short. So
0: she is tall. Isn't she, like, 6 feet?
1: Yeah.
0: Wow. A powerful woman. We love it. Thanks for calling Live Line.
1: Bye, Live Line.
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0: 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Big Three Countdown. Tonight's most requested songs. They are next. We got room for one more call. Hello.
1: Hi, could you play Love Story by Taylor Swift?
0: Yes, of course. Why is that song special to you?
1: I just sing it a lot.
0: Yeah, me too. It's one of those songs I sing when nobody's home and I'm in the shower and starting my day. What's your name?
1: Nevaeh.
0: Where are you calling from?
1: Salt Lake City, Utah.
0: And what are you doing tonight?
1: I'm going to pick up my dad and my uncle from the barber.
0: All right, let's play this now. Scream it loud. Thanks for calling Liveline.

0: 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By your request. 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
1: You ever thought this sounded like We Can't Stop by Miley Cyrus? It's because it's co-written by the same guy. Teron Thomas. Adela, Ain't

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1: I love Wikipedia. I use it all the time. It's so valuable. It's reliable. It's been there for years. But they slam you with these ads to donate because that's the only way they make money. They don't run commercials and all this crap malware that puts viruses on your computer. And now I already donated, so, you know, why am I still getting them? It's because of you. You have to go. Donate to Wikipedia right now so I can find different things to say about Olivia Rodrigo. New York City.

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1: Mix 105.1. I always thought the song sounded kind of scary. Perfect as we get closer to Halloween.
2: David Guetta,
1: 12 years ago, Dangerous. Remember this track? Really, really good. Sam Martin's the singer. We're back tomorrow with Liveline. My name's Mason. Thank you for being who you are and for being here with us. Anything is yours if you work hard, surround yourself with good people, stay positive.
3: You.
1: Most important, be your dream.
3: You take

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0: costume contest is almost here, and it's about to be the wildest, cutest showdown of the year. 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

0: I was thinking about this.
1: Okay.
0: We spend a lot of time with one another.
2: Mm-hmm.
0: Every day we spend, you might spend more time, you know, with your coworker than even you do like your partner or people.
1: Yeah.
0: From am I your emergency contact? What?
2: Oh, John.
0: What?
1: What?
0: Like, I'm just saying, I know the two of you on a level that other people don't.
1: Yeah,
2: sure.
0: So I'm not your is it ice you put in your
2: I do not have
0: case of emergency?
2: Yeah, no, I do not have that by your name.
0: You don't have John. Okay.
1: If we could only choose someone from the show, is that what you're asking?
0: Would be your emergency contact. It only has to be, it has to be one of us. You can't go outside of this room.
2: Dang. Okay.
1: Well,
0: yeah, that's right.
2: Yeah, neither. John, I don't think any of us are chopping at the bit. None of us are like, oh, yeah, easy.
1: I would be a great emergency contact.
0: If you answered or showed up or knew where your keys were.
2: Are you sure?
1: Yeah, but I answer all my texts. You want to know who doesn't answer texts?
0: Jake.
2: Yeah, but that's
1: Jake would
2: not
1: be my emergency contact because he never replies.
2: That's because.
1: So that's why John would have to be mine.
2: It's never an emergency. If it's an emergency, then I'd reply, but it's always just kind of like, you know, whatever. So,
0: you know, a heart wouldn't hurt.
1: Yeah, like all you have to do is like hold down on the message and then heart it.
2: I'll give you that when there's an emergency.
0: Okay.
1: How would I know you're on your way?
0: Chantel, if I needed you at the hospital,
1: yeah.
0: You would be like, okay, I'll be there. And then you'll text back 30 minutes later and be like, I'm still trying to find my keys.
2: Right.
0: But as soon as I have them.
1: That's so rare.
0: It's so rare.
2: So rare.
0: It happened,
1: you guys,
0: like this week.
1: I single-handedly took care of my children with no assistance for like 5 years.
2: What about the nanny?
1: Nearly. Okay. With some assistance.
0: Okay. What about your parents?
1: Okay. With a lot of assistance.
2: All right.
1: For like 5 years.
0: Yeah.
1: We're all still alive.
0: That's true.
2: You are alive.
1: Yeah.
2: There's a lot to be said for that.
1: So I'm just saying, I get my kids. The thing is, if it has to deal with me,
0: yeah,
1: I let it slide. Like everything is. But if it's like getting my kids somewhere on time or obviously my other emergency contacts, I'm there. I'm so in it.
0: I'm a little insulted. You got Papa Bear right over here.
2: Yeah.
0: You're not leaning on Papa Bear?
1: No, I said that you would be my emergency contact because Jake.
0: I'm not going to lie.
1: Not a millennial. What are you?
2: A Gen Z.
1: Yeah, he doesn't answer his phone.
2: Well, I'm sorry. It's just not an emergency. And John, you have talked way too much about your fondness of the ostrich approach. And
1: yeah.
2: I don't know if I can trust that when I've heard you say over and over that as soon as a problem shows itself, your head is in the sand.
1: I'm pretty sure when I ran myself into the Holiday gas station,
0: yeah,
1: and I sent a picture from the ER.
0: Yeah.
1: Jake never even hearted it. He didn't even reply.
2: What am I supposed to do
0: to
2: that?
0: I don't think he knew how to respond to it.
2: Yeah.
1: When I sent x-rays of my arm absolutely mangled, John shot me a text. He said, hey, he's checking in on you.
2: Well,
1: how's
2: I didn't because I knew, like, how are you going to text back?
0: That's true.
2: You know?
1: Jake,
2: I am thoughtful.
0: Yeah, I definitely don't want, like, you don't want me making decisions for you. Like, in no way, like, if it's like a, you know, if
1: hey,
0: you want me to be your
1: pull the plug
0: or not person, I'm not that guy.
2: No.
1: Yeah, don't make me be that guy.
0: No. But if you need me to, like, pay for an Uber for you to get home from the hospital.
2: Really?
0: I got you.
1: You're not going to come get me.
0: No, I'm not coming to get you.
2: No.
0: No, come
1: Good
0: on.
1: Night.
0: You want me to go out of my way?
1: You are the worst emergency contact that I picked. Can I switch?
0: Too late. Do you want me to DoorDash you something while you're sitting there?
1: My goodness.
0: Happy to do it.
2: You're so nice.
0: I just don't get me too involved. I want to be like your emergency contact light.
2: Ah.
0: You know what I mean?
2: The second choice.
1: He wants to be the emergency contact for when you get a splinter.
0: I want all the credit, but none of the responsibility. It's kind of like how I run this show.
2: John Cho.
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1: Earlier this week, I was talking about the most popular Halloween costumes for this year. Things like Toy Story characters and Spider-Man.
2: Dolly Parton.
1: Right. And, of course, Ghostface. Mm-hmm. But I found a list of the most popular Halloween costume the year you were born.
2: Oh, dang.
3: Oh.
1: Yeah. So I was born in 1991. And the most popular Halloween costume back in the early 90s, Power Rangers.
3: Oh, yeah.
2: Yeah, early 90s, because I was watching Power Rangers.
1: Yeah.
2: Mm-hmm. Mm-hmm.
3: Me too. Were you into Power Rangers?
2: Oh, yeah. First generation Power Rangers.
3: Yeah. You're OG Power Rangers.
1: What about you, John?
2: 83. Why are you laughing?
1: Madonna.
3: Oh.
2: Well, if you watch Hocus Pocus, what was the mom in...
1: She was Madonna.
3: Oh, yeah.
1: Yeah.
3: Okay. What about me? I was born in 1999. My guess is Neo from The Matrix.
2: Oh, God.
3: You know what I mean?
2: I want to guess, too. 1999. I was in high school. What was popular back then?
3: The Matrix. That's it. The Matrix and Backstreet Boys.
2: The nurse from the Blink 182 album.
1: Oh, you're so close.
3: Anima of the State.
2: Am I really?
1: It's not.
2: Oh.
1: It's Britney Spears.
2: Okay,
3: oh,
2: come on.
3: Okay, that makes sense.
2: Yeah.
1: So they didn't give me 99. They gave me 2000 or 1998. So in 2000, it was Britney Spears.
2: Okay.
3: Okay.
1: In 1998, Ghostface.
2: You know, I was hosting a costume contest just a few years ago at Sky, and the winner was still wearing Britney Spears.
1: Yeah, I mean.
2: Really? It was the red pleather.
1: Yep.
3: It's iconic.
2: Yeah, like you can still get away with it. What about... Give me some of the in-between ones, like a 95
1: and
2: then
1: so
2: like a 2005.
1: 1996, you've got the Spice Girls.
3: Class.
1: All your girl groups were dressing up as Spice Girls.
3: Right.
1: 2005, Darth Vader.
3: Oh, yeah.
2: Star Wars came back.
1: I was like, is there a Star Wars that came out in the 2005?
3: Yeah, that was when episode 3 came out. So it was

0: It's so big.
1: 2001, Harry Potter.
2: Oh, right.
0: Yeah, totally.
1: Everybody was Harry Potter.
2: And you think about it, it's 2026. You'll see some Harry Potter this year.
1: Sure. Yeah. Oh, always. 1953.
0: Okay.
2: Yes, 1953.
1: Think classic.
2: Ollie North.
1: No. Mickey Mouse.
2: Oh, okay.
1: That's what Boone's going as this year.
2: You ever see the old like costumes though from the '50s?
3: So scary.
2: My
1: mom sent them to me. We were talking about Halloween, and she's like, "Oh, you would have been terrified. Our Halloween costume, if you were lucky, your parents got you the plastic mask."
2: Oh yeah, yeah.
1: And then she sent me like one of those Instagrams of a elementary school class on Halloween and how terrifying it looks.
2: Yeah.
1: Because they're all just wearing these creepy, creepy masks.
2: Yeah. We've really come a long way. Let's just put it that way.
0: Totally.
2: It looks way better.

0: Mix. You know, every once in a while, there's a time in your relationship where you say something to your partner. And as it's coming out, you wish you could just reach out and grab those words and pull them back in. Mm. Been there before?
1: Oh.
0: Right?
1: Oh, yeah.
0: Oops, I didn't mean it like that. Oh, no, you took it wrong. Whatever it is, right?
1: Right.
0: Chantel, what happened?
2: Oh, my gosh. So the other day, the kids had really good reports from school. And so we went out to celebrate them.
0: Yeah.
2: And we all decided on we were going to go get milkshakes. So I'm like, great. I love ice cream.
0: Yeah.
2: Love a milkshake. Mm-hmm. Let's go. So we go to the drive-thru. We get the milkshakes. And we're driving home. And I'm just like sitting there, happy as a clam.
0: Yeah.
2: Eating my milkshake. My husband, lactose intolerant, he doesn't get one. But he's fine with that.
0: He's not like pouting or upset that
2: he's more than happy to drive everyone, get their treat, celebrate, go home, and then he'll go eat something healthy. I don't know.
0: Right.
2: Some protein. And we're driving home and he looks over at me and he's like, wow, you're really going to town.
1: Wow.
2: And I think the problem is that he didn't regret saying it and still to this day doesn't recognize what he said was so offensive.
0: He didn't realize at that moment, like, uh-oh.
2: It's like, I know why I got divorced, but I'm learning. I'm kidding.
1: Wow.
2: I'm kidding. But, like, I looked at him and I'm like, yeah, I like ice cream. Like, I don't know. Like, I leaned in.
0: Right.
2: But I was like, what?
0: Whoa. That's a bold statement to say.
2: Yeah. So then I'm like, sheesh. You know, I can't.
0: Right. Yeah.
2: Of course. Then the next day, I'm eating, I think it was ice cream again or like popcorn. I think it was popcorn. I don't know. Yeah. We're having family movie night. We're all sitting there as a whole family. Mm-hmm. It was popcorn for sure. And eating popcorn. And he looks over. He's like, wow, you really like that popcorn. And
1: oh,
2: like,
1: my gosh.
2: And I was like, that is twice now that you've commented that I'm like having a snack.
0: Honestly.
1: Man got comfortable after the night.
0: I know,
1: He is cozy.
2: And I was just like, do I have to go start like eating in private?
0: You're going to be over there in the pantry just like taking your bites.
2: This is coming from a person who eats like 7 meals a day, full meals. Like every time we go out, he gets 2 entrees for himself.
0: Oh my gosh.
2: Okay?
0: Yeah.
2: So I'm like, no, don't make me feel like one of you. We are not the same. Nor do I ever comment like, oh, yeah, extra meat.
0: I'm just curious.
1: Right.
2: Like, really going to double scoop?
0: Is it your eating style? Like, is there too much shrapnel?
2: You know
0: what I mean?
2: I evaluate. And I'm like, nah, my shirt's clean.
0: Okay, yeah, that's what I was wondering.
2: Nothing on my face. Mm-hmm. Like,
0: are
2: my
0: you
2: hands?
0: Pausing to breathe?
2: I'm not blue in the face.
0: Okay.
1: Well, there you go.
0: So, you do you.
2: Yeah, I was just like, man, this is crazy.
0: I love the fact also that he's like, no, this is just, that's what you say to someone.
1: Yeah, he doubled down on it and did it again.
2: I'm telling you, if he was awake, and if we called him right now, he would be like, I don't even remember saying that.
0: Yeah.
2: Like,
0: I saw it. I commented.
2: Saw something, said something.
0: Right, and I moved on.
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0: It's Thursday, October 8th. Good morning. Let's do this thing. John and Jake in studio today, waiting for you to hang out as well. 844-649-1051. That is the number to call in and just say hi. You can always use the open mic feature on the Mix app as well. Going to give you tickets to see Carly Rae Jepsen at the Complex just in about a minute here.
7: Woo.
0: Tonight, Garth Brooks starts his four-night...
7: Oh.
0: Do you call that a residency when it's only four nights? What's the appropriate term?
7: I don't know. Would you consider him a resident of the great state of Utah?
0: In my heart.
7: Yeah. I think 4 days gets it done.
0: Does he get that?
7: Yeah.
0: Well, Garth Brooks tonight at the Delta Center. He'll be tonight, tomorrow, Saturday, and Sunday. We actually have the details on our website, too, mix1051utah.com.
7: Nice.
0: Last time he was here, he did seven nights.
7: Oh, wow. Now that's a residency.
0: Out. Yeah.
7: This is nothing.
0: Four is still pretty impressive.
7: Four's a lot.
0: Four is impressive.
7: Who else does four nights in Utah? Nobody.
0: Benson Boone did three.
7: Yeah.
0: That's the only one I can think of.
7: Right
0: now off the top of my head, yeah. You know, I moved off the mountain, off of Suncrest, down into Draper.
7: Yeah.
0: Over the summer. And one of the things I was really excited about was the fact that I was able to decorate for Halloween. Our house up in Suncrest didn't really have much of a front yard. We were on like this slanted hill and it was super windy up there. So you couldn't really have decorations.
7: Yeah.
0: Well, the house down in Draper is flat and we have a bigger front yard. So we were able to go big this year. You've heard by now that we purchased over summer the 12 foot tall Skelly.
7: Oh, yeah.
0: Got that out. I got this hearse that looks like the hearse that you walk by when you're going on to the Haunted Mansion.
7: So awesome.
0: And I posted it up on, and you can see a photo. I actually have a photo up on my Instagram, John Watkins Host, but been pretty proud of our decorations, even though I decorated early.
7: Oh, yeah.
0: Before October 1st.
7: No, I respect it.
0: Got a DM from Draper City yesterday.
7: No way.
0: They're like, hey, can we do a post featuring your Halloween decorations? And I'm like, boom, there it is.
7: Okay, now this isn't a post that's like, here's what to not do in the city of Draper.
0: It might be. I didn't read the whole thing. I just said, okay. Go for it. That's not what we asked. We said, will you take down your decorations?
7: Nice.
0: Because I'm the king of Halloween, baby.
7: Woo-hoo-hoo. Is this a new brand you're working on?
0: Yeah, I'm working on it. What do you think?
7: I like it. Yeah. New guy.
0: I'm feeling it. I got more pride.
7: No, this is a good angle for you.
0: You like that?
7: Yeah, really leaning into Halloween. Are you going to do other holidays or just Halloween?
0: No, because when you're the king of Halloween, baby.
7: Wow. This is good.
0: You know, you don't need to do any of the other holidays. You've got your holiday locked in.
7: Man, it's just come so natural to you.
0: It feels right.
7: Yeah.
0: It does. All right, let's get to On This Day, and then we'll give you those tickets to Carly Rae Jepsen.
8: Hear ye, hear ye.
9: On this day in pop culture history.
0: It was on this day in 2021, the 25th James Bond movie, No Time to Die, was released. Do you remember who did the theme song?
7: No Time to Die. Was that Billie Eilish?
0: Billie Eilish. Oh, that's that. There you go.
7: I don't know. I kind of like the Carly Rae Jepsen more, for being honest.
0: Do they say they all have to have this vibe?
7: Yeah, can you guys make one up tempo?
0: Like, it's okay, right? We've done 25 of this style.
7: Right.
0: Let's try something else.
7: Well, and like the original James Bond theme is like, bam, bam, bam, bam.
0: Yeah.
7: Bum, ba, da, ba, ba, ba, ba, ba, ba, ba, ba, ba, ba, ba,
0: ba. Jazzy.
7: You know what I mean? Yeah. Not boring like this.
0: Well, Billie Eilish in 2021 gave us No Time to Die, and we want to give you tickets right now to the song that should have been the theme song to James Bond. We're talking about Call Me Maybe. Hey, I just met you, and this is crazy. Tickets to see Carly Rae Jepsen at the Complex April 27th. We want to hook you up. Free tickets right now, and it's very easy. All you got to do is call us and say, what's up? Tell us what you're doing today. Maybe you're going to Garth Brooks.
7: Yeah.
0: I think Michelle Branch is in town today also.
7: Michelle Branch?
0: I think so. I'd have to double check that. Or maybe you got plans going to school today. Like, we just want to say hi, and we'll give you these tickets to Carly Rae Jepsen. 844 800-849-1051. Looking forward to saying hi. Jake, what's coming up?
7: We're going to talk what's trending, Andrew Garfield, and you can help shape downtown.
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0: Hi, Max. Who's this?
16: Hi, this is Carolyn.
0: Carolyn, good morning. How you doing?
16: Good. How are you?
0: Excellent. Carolyn, it is Thursday. We're getting close to that weekend. Any fun plans today or this weekend?
16: Well, I'm going to work and then take my son somewhere fun. We just recently moved to Utah from Montana.
0: Hey.
16: We're just trying to figure out what to do here that's going to be fun for Halloween.
0: Okay.
7: Oh.
0: Awesome. Well, I am the king of Halloween.
7: Yeah, you came to the right person.
16: I just heard that. I was thinking, what's there to do? Anything fun in Draper happening?
0: How old is your son?
16: He's 14.
0: Ooh, okay. Okay. Yeah, because if he was younger, I would say corn bellies. Corn bellies, mm-hmm. he might be a little bit old for. Does he like the haunted yeah. houses, or is that not for him? 14's that weird gray zone.
16: It is, and yeah. it's really hard because he didn't dress up last year, mm-hmm. and this year he says, I want to do a duo with one of my friends.
0: Fine.
16: I oh, said, nice. What is that? He says, well, I'm going to dress up like a cop, and he's going to be a robber.
0: There you
16: I
0: go.
16: I said, well... Have fun. Like, what do we need? You know?
0: What I hear is today you're going to the spirit store and you're looking around at costumes. Oh, that's yeah. what I just heard. See, this is how the King yeah. of Halloween works.
7: Man.
0: All right, Carolyn.
16: Yeah, I told them we'd check out Spirit Halloween tomorrow.
0: Oh, said, it's already
16: I'm
0: tomorrow.
16: Ready.
0: All right.
16: Yeah.
0: I'm going to have to keep thinking about this. Right now, I do know you're the first caller of the day. Congratulations. Yay. You've got tickets to Carly Rae Jepsen at the Complex April 27th.
16: Cool. That's right around my birthday, too.
0: Well, welcome Perfect. To Utah and happy early birthday.
16: Thanks so much.
7: Coming up next, what happened to Sofia Vergara?

0: Mix 105.1, number one for all the hits. Good morning. We're so glad you're hanging out with us. 623, 65 degrees right now, going back up into 80s today. And then, whew, it is going to change.
1: Oh, I can't wait.
0: See that? Is it Hurricane Rita? Is that what's coming towards us?
1: Oh,
0: is,
1: do we have a new one?
0: Yeah, there's a hurricane coming from the West Coast. All it's going to do is push cold air towards us. But like one of the days next week, I think we're going to get a high of like 50. I know. It's crazy. Should we do it?
1: Yeah, let's do it. Let's talk what's trending. Well, John, I know you're passionate about your AI,
0: as am I,
1: but in different aspects.
0: That is the truth.
1: Different directions. Well, maybe I've got a new way to convince you to stop using your ChatGPT, okay?
0: Okay.
1: Andrew Garfield. He just quit using ChatGPT after portraying OpenAI CEO Sam Altman in the upcoming movie Artificial. He says, quote, "I got a bit scared. I felt a little mistrusting of the technology. It feels like the people who are encouraging us to use the technologies don't exactly know its capacities themselves. And that feels a little irresponsible to me personally. Luckily, I don't need it in my life the same way that other people in other industries might. As an actor, I was using it as a kind of fancy Google for some research purposes." Now, Andrew isn't scared of being replaced by AI, though. He doesn't think actors will become useless because they have to hold the soul of humanity in storytelling.
0: Right.
1: Unless you're Tilly Norwood.
0: The AI actress?
1: Yeah, who apparently is, getting more screen time than real people. Getting press junkets. Getting to do interviews with...
0: Piers Morgan?
1: Yeah. Which, where's my interview, Piers?
0: It's a sideshow. It's like, oh, this is interesting and different.
1: Yeah.
0: You know what I noticed? I was finishing a movie yesterday, and at the very end, it actually said none of this film was used AI to create.
1: Yeah, I've been seeing more of that.
0: Okay, so that's
1: where
0: a thing.
1: Like they're having to put a disclaimer
0: yeah.
1: to say, hey, you know, we actually made this right, just so you're aware.

0: is not supportive. He writes that the marriage became, quote, devoid of any emotionality whatsoever, and she refused to hug him.
1: What?
0: Even when he begged. She also mocked him for adopting a 5-pound chihuahua named Bubbles in 2019, even though that dog saved his life, he says. Joe was feeling so depressed before Bubbles came along that he had to, like, you know, like, make sure that his friends were keeping him safe. You know what I'm saying? So as for his autoimmune disease, he sought alternative treatments, including licking the pituitary gland in a goat skull.
1: Oh.
0: Yeah.
1: Okay.
0: He went alternative medicine, yeah, for sure. He ultimately found a shaman who helped unburden himself from generational family trauma, and that was supposedly responsible. So he's now off all meds and symptom-free. He divorced Sofia Vergara in 2023, and now he's engaged again. He says, quote, "For 7 years, I thought I was going to be dead next week. The world has opened back up to me."
1: The biggest story, I guess, is Sofia Vergara might not have been the most supportive wife.
0: Yes.
1: Does licking a goat's pituitary gland?
0: I guess, one, that was an option that he tried, but that wasn't the thing that worked. The thing that worked was the shaman solving his generational trauma.
1: He was just carrying it in his intestines.
0: I thought it was in the goat skull. That's where my typical generational family trauma is. Well, speaking of more family trauma, Mia Goth has filed for divorce from Shia LaBeouf after nearly 10 years of marriage. The 32-year-old actress filed Tuesday in Los Angeles, listing their separation date as July 2025 and citing irreconcilable differences. The couple met while filming Nymphomaniac Volume 2 in 2012. They married in 2016. They briefly split and announced a divorce in 2018, then reconciled in 2020. They share a 4-year-old daughter, and Mia Goth is seeking primary legal and physical custody with visitations for Shia LaBeouf. The divorce filing comes just one day after Shia LaBeouf settled a separate legal dispute with his former girlfriend, FKA Twigs. LaBeouf has also been dealing with legal issues stemming from a Mardi Gras altercation in New Orleans.
1: Right. Yeah.
0: Yeah, do you remember that? Uh-huh. So he pleaded guilty and received probation for that.
1: But we haven't heard from him in a minute. So he's got some help, and now he's getting through the legal issues.
0: That's always the hope.
1: I know.
0: And then he's right back at, like, a crazy viral video of him at Mardi Gras punching somebody.
1: Right, yeah.
0: And it's like, I want to root for Shia LaBeouf. I want him to be healthy. I want him to be good to himself and to other people. I just hope he starts.
1: Ella's reading Holes right now.
0: Oh, great book.
1: And that movie's great.
0: It is.
1: He did such a... I know it was a long time
0: ago. No, he
1: now,
0: was such a bright young
1: he
0: star.
1: He was, yeah.
0: He was amazing in Even Stevens. He was amazing in that. I thought he was great in the Transformers movies.
1: I'm with
0: movies.
1: You. Yeah.
0: Yeah, it's a shame. And then in some local news, Ryan Smith is asking Salt Lake residents what local restaurants and shops they want to see in the planned sports, entertainment, culture, and convention district east of the Delta Center. So this is the new area that they've been working on. He says the goal is to create a strong local vibe alongside major national brands. So the district is expected to include a 6,000-seat indoor concert venue, a hotel, walkable promenade, and possibly housing towers, with construction expected to begin in 2027 once Smith Entertainment Group finalizes its purchase of 6.5 acres of Salt Palace property for $55 million. The larger downtown redevelopment also involves the Salt Palace, Abravanel Hall, and Utah Museum of Contemporary Art. But right now, there is a survey that you can go take, if you can believe it. It's a Qualtrics survey.
1: What?
0: I know, right? What a coincidence. But there's a survey that you can take that's basically asking for your thoughts on what you, as a Salt Lake resident or a Utah resident, would like to see in this new area. I think it could be a very cool potential hub, and especially in that, you know, little area.
1: Now, you were saying there's going to be a 6,000-seat venue. Didn't we look this up before, and there like isn't one in Utah that's very specific 6,000 covered venue? We have venues that are bigger and smaller, but there's a lot of artists who they're looking for that between 6 and 10,000 seats.
0: There's that mid-size venue that is, like, so perfect for so many artists, but they're either too big for some venues, too small for arenas.
1: Right.
0: So this would be a nice opportunity. I like that. Yeah. Bring some more talent to Utah. And that's what's trending.
1: All right, thank you, Jake. Coming up next, we'll check in with yesterday's Hot Topic. And then today, we're talking candy. It's all coming up within the next 10 minutes.

0: Ella Langley, 637 Mix 105.1. Good morning. 65 degrees right now. Got to say what's going on to Katie in Bountiful. Hi, Katie in Bountiful. All right, Jake, let's go back to yesterday's Hot Topic.
1: Yeah, for yesterday's Hot Topic, we were asking, would you be okay with your child majoring in social media? It's a new college major over at ASU, CSU, and I think a few more schools are introducing it. And we want to know, are you cool with that? Well, 62% of people say no. 38% of people say yes. I mean, our argument for it is that it's just the new marketing major,
0: yeah,
1: right?
0: It's just the new way we call marketing.
1: Yeah.
0: I mean, that's what I see it as. Sheridan sent us a DM saying it doesn't feel like there's enough to cover an entire major. Maybe it should be a minor.
1: Yeah.
0: I just think it depends on if you look at it in the marketing sense, then it is a major.
1: Yeah, for
0: because
1: sure.
0: There's so much more to it. But if you're just talking posts, maybe it is a minor.
1: Maybe.
0: I don't know. Maybe I'll go back.
1: Maybe
0: I'm
1: we
0: going
1: should.
0: Going back for a PhD in social media.
1: Let's do it.
0: Up next, a brand new Hot Topic. We're talking candy right after Post Malone in Circles.

0: You know, I just got a text asking us about the pet costume contest and if we will be there this year. You better believe it. We've got the mixed pet costume contest happening at Valley Fair Mall. That's going to be on the 24th of October. I believe all the details should be up on our website, which is mix1051utah.com. Right now, though, let's get to the hot topic, the daily poll that goes up on Instagram at Mix1051Utah. Then we follow up with the hot topic each hour. I went and I bought a bag of mixed candy for the trick-or-treaters, right? Getting ready for Halloween.
1: Getting started.
0: Yeah. And I was telling the family how much I love an Almond Joy.
1: Oh, yeah?
0: And the kids were like, that is such an old person candy.
1: It really is.
0: I was like, well, they still have it in the mixed bag.
1: So yeah.
0: So the youngins must be okay with it.
1: Oh, no, that's not what that means.
0: Oh, no?
1: No, it's mixed bag for mixed ages. It's for the whole range, you know what I mean? It's for the whole family, from grandpa to baby.
0: And grandpa's the Almond Joy?
1: Yes, of course.
0: You don't like an Almond Joy?
1: They're fine. I mean, it's chocolate. And I do like coconut in some, you know, situations.
0: It's a party.
1: It's definitely not my first choice.
0: There's coconut, there's chocolate, there's almond. Like, what else do you want? What about it makes it
1: Snickers?
0: Be old?
1: I'll take a Snickers.
0: Snickers is good. Too.
1: No, a Reese's?
0: Yeah, no, they're, yeah.
1: Ghirardelli? Ooh.
0: Yeah, man. Ghirardelli is an old person's chocolate.
1: Is it? I'll take it. It's old person, but it's like a 40-year-old mom, you know?
0: What about a Good and Plenty?
1: Oh.
0: Black licorice, pink and white.
1: You're asking if that's an old person candy?
0: Yeah.
1: That is the oldest person candy. That's like that and sarsaparilla. You know?
0: I love Good and Plenty.
1: My friend Gabe loves Good and Plenty,
0: I'm with
1: too.
0: Gabe.
1: And it is the funniest thing ever because no one else, like you and him are the only two people I know that go crazy for Good and Plenty.
0: When I was at Harmon's and I was getting some candy for us to have like a movie night, mm-hmm. I grabbed a Good and Plenty and I had to like blow the dust off the box because it had been so long since someone had grabbed a Good and Plenty.
1: You woke it up. It had been like sleeping.
0: Yeah.
1: It had been resting for years and years and years. I'm chosen.
0: Finally.
1: Eat me.
0: And you know what? It was delicious.
1: Were they?
0: We had some friends over that night, and I remember sharing the Good and Plenty with the children who had. Uh-huh. And the looks on their face as they all took a bite. And I talked it up.
1: Yeah.
0: Like, oh, Good and Plenty is the best. They were all excited to eat Good and Plenty. Mm-hmm. And the look on their face when they took a bite and they're like, why did you lie to us like this?
1: Even the look is like pretty unappealing and it's very old person. Like, why would they make it look like pink and white pills if they were not trying to trick old people into thinking that that's their meds? You know what I mean?
0: Well, it's like circus colors.
1: Oh.
0: Pink and white.
1: Right. Yeah. Yeah. Let me take me back to the days of the turn of the century.
0: Coney Island.
1: Yeah. Yeah. We used to ride that coaster.
0: I'd go hang out with P.T. Barnum.
1: Exactly. Yeah. Okay. We'd enjoy our Good and Plenties.
0: Circus back in the day was pink and white.
1: Oh, yeah. Exactly. Sponsored by Good and Plenty.
0: Before it became, I think it's like a crack hotel now, but there was a time.
1: Yeah.
0: Is Almond Joy an old person's candy? That's what started this conversation. I was being mocked for it. I refuse to allow that to happen.
1: Like, it's still candy. It's not like the worst thing in the world, but it is definitely, it's not a kid's candy.
0: Yes or no? If there's a kid out there, if your kid loves the Almond Joy, I need them to drop a DM.
1: I respect that, you know?
0: I need to hear from them so I know the youths love it as much as me. We'll follow up with the hot topic next hour. And coming up here in just 5 minutes, we'll talk to Preston and Garrett Handy from Handy and Handy. In fact, we're going to ask them. I know you're going to get tense when I say it. We're going to talk to Cornell 7. We're just going to get like a legal overview from them to understand exactly what's going on.
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0: On Thursdays, we talk to Preston and Garrett from Handy and Handy. In fact, before we do anything else, today we're going to talk about it with Preston, just a little bit about the Cornell 7 in the sense of where do we go next with the legal part of this. We've seen a lot on social media, but before we do that, hey, Preston, I've got today's hot topic for you. I love your thoughts on this. Is Almond Joy an old person's candy? Yes or no?
1: I think it is.
0: Oh,
1: I remember
0: man.
1: It at my... At my my grandma and grandpa's house, I remember it. And
0: dang it!
1: So I have kind of an affinity to a Mounds. Did you see Mounds and Almond Joy?
0: Oh yeah,
1: two.
0: Yeah,
1: yeah. And my vote would be that you put the almonds in the Mounds because that's like dark chocolate, and that would make it a really good candy bar.
0: Hey, okay. Let me ask you: what about Good and Plenty? Is Good and Plenty also an old person's candy?
1: I know the name. I'm not sure what Good and Plenty is.
0: They're shaped like little pills. They're pink and white. Like it looked like you're taking like a Pepto-Bismol.
1: Oh, it's the licorice. The licorice.
0: Yeah, and they take like black. Yeah, tastes like black licorice.
1: Those are fire. We love those.
2: Those look like Mike and Ike's.
0: Now, Mike and Ike's are sweet.
1: And Mike and Ike too. You know, it's interesting. Those aren't old people candies. Those are old school candies. Hot
0: Tamales. Oh, there you go. It's not old people. It's old school.
3: Okay.
0: Yeah.
1: Old school. That's the difference.
0: Yeah. All right. So this case has exploded nationally over the last few weeks. A former Cornell student identified as Jane Doe has filed a civil lawsuit accusing seven current and former Cornell students of sexually assaulting her at a fraternity house back in October of 2024. Now, she alleges she was heavily intoxicated, given ketamine, marijuana, alcohol, and was incapable of consent, and she was assaulted by multiple men. The seven men have denied wrongdoing, and no criminal charges were initially filed. But now the case is getting another look, and New York officials have reopened the criminal investigation. So, Preston, our question for you today is, I mean, yes, there's so many questions regarding how Cornell handled the allegations originally. I could spend a lot of time on that, but I want to know about as of today, because there's so much noise on social media, like what's next? Because there's a civil lawsuit. There's no criminal lawsuit or criminal charges right now. Is that correct?
1: Yeah. So, you know, what I say to people is, you know, we know what's being reported. We know what talking heads on social media are saying, but we really don't know everything about it. So everyone tamp it down. I say to people, okay, so a civil lawsuit has been filed, and this is a civil lawsuit filed recently over allegations of an incident that happened in 2024, and everything has been reported. We can all say this was messy, this was ick, but from a legal standpoint, this is a civil lawsuit. Allegations have been made. 100-page complaint, which is very extensive, against seven individuals, also named as Cornell University, also named as the fraternity, also named as her sorority, also named as a bar. These are civil allegations. And each one of them, you know, goes, and there's been allegations of sexual assault. There's been allegations of probably giving alcohol to a minor, failure to supervise, failure to, you know, by her sorority. All these things are allegations. And what I say to people is, let it play its way out. We don't know. And what I hope for is justice. The plaintiff made a very detailed statement, signed under penalty of perjury 2 years ago, and that will be an issue. It'll be scrutinized. It'll be cross-examined, but we don't know. So a criminal investigation has been reopened, and criminal charges have not been filed. So there's going to be two lines going on here. There's going to be a civil lawsuit, and there's going to be potentially a criminal charges against these individuals.
0: So I think a lot of times for me, the problem is I hear a civil lawsuit, I have a criminal lawsuit, and I forget there's two different things.
2: Right.
0: Honestly. So they become the same thing. Civil is like financial. I'm asking.
1: I think she's been smart. Her attorney's been smart because she's, you know, the offenders, the alleged offenders are these Cornell 7. They'll never be known by anything but the Cornell 7.
0: Right.
1: You know, I examine this legally and think, you know, number one, let's say she does win her lawsuit and she gets awarded $1 billion, be crazy about it. None of these sevens can ever pay that.
2: Right.
1: You know, they can have a judgment against them, a verdict. They can never pay it, but she has sued Cornell, which has tons of money to pay. A fraternity they've sued, which, you know, fraternities aren't for profit, but, you know, there's money and a sorority, her own sorority. She sued a bar. So all of these places have insurance, they have the means. So they've been smart there, basically saying these groups, these entities should have overseen this and should have, you know, taken action so this didn't happen. The thing that I point out to everyone in any civil lawsuit, the person bringing the lawsuit, they have to prove every element of their claim, every single step, every element of the claim. They have to prove that their allegations, you know, the elements of sexual assault and rape, which she has alleged, she's got to prove those. She's got to prove, you know, elements of, you know, the what the bar did, what the duties of her sorority were, what the duties of the fraternity were, what the duties of Cornell were to its students. There's a lot of balls moving, a lot of lives involved, and I say to people, tamp it down and let it play its way out.
0: Preston and Garrett Handy from Handy and Handy. Hey, Preston, if someone wants to reach out to you or Garrett, how can they do so?
1: Yeah, we'd love to hear from anyone out there, especially if you have a personal injury case. That's what we do. Call us at 801-264-6677 or jump on our website at handylawutah.com.

0: 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Good morning, Mix 105.1 705. I hope you know we're giving you $1,000. 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Yesterday, we opened the studio door, and there was this laundry bag sitting out in front of the door. It was like it wasn't just like a trashy laundry bag, like one of those things you'd see at like Pier 1 Imports. I don't know a better reference.
1: It was like fancy.
0: Yeah, and there was actually like a note on the top, and it was a note from a coworker. Wrote something very sweet to my family, and they're like, "Hey, I saw this blanket. I know Liam's going through chemo. I thought he might enjoy the blanket." Like it was really sweet, right?
1: It was really sweet.
0: And I was like, "Wow, this is amazing." And I took the bag and I didn't open it. I put it in my bag so Liam could open it later that day.
1: Mm-hmm.
0: A few hours later, I got a text from this coworker.
1: Oh yeah,
0: saying, "John, I accidentally gave you my laundry bag. The other one has the blanket in it. Do you mind bringing my laundry back today?"
1: Wait, is that an actual laundry bag?
0: I guess, which by the way, dang, you use the fanciest laundry bag because it looks like a gift bag.
1: Yeah.
0: Like there was no scuffs or anything. Like this bag was pristine.
1: You're saying there were socks in there?
0: I don't know. I never opened it up.
1: Oh my gosh.
0: It's still not open. It's in the back of my car still.
1: You have their laundry in your
0: car? I have their laundry.
1: Are you going to do it for them?
0: I'm going to take it over to Tide and get it done.
1: Got to feel like it's the least you can do.
0: I'm like, "You want it back? Where's the blanket?"
1: Yeah. That's crazy. I had no idea. So you didn't even open it?
0: No, I was taking it home and I was going to let like Liam open it that night.
1: Can you imagine if that was like, you say, "Hey, Liam, I know things have been really hard right now.
0: Yeah, I know you're going through
1: it. I just want you to know people are thinking of you. Here you go."
0: Just dirty socks.
1: And it's just dirty underwear. It's a nasty old t-shirt.
0: He would be like, "What's wrong with you? Why? What would you find this funny?" I'd be like, "No, it wasn't me."
1: Yeah. Oh, sure, Dad.
0: Because it seems like something I would do.
1: Like, no one just picks up a random bag of laundry and puts it in their bag and takes it home.
0: Imagine being our coworker when you realized, oh, no.
1: Oh, my gosh. I'd rather die than have you see my laundry.
0: Right.
1: Like, no way.
0: Yes.
1: I'm good.
0: So, don't worry. I didn't open the bag.
1: Okay. Well, that's good.
0: Gotta go get it now.
1: I think you should do it.
0: Listen, I'm the same person who took our, we had a laundry bag, and I thought it was our donations for the DI.
1: Yeah.
0: And I gave all of our clothes to the DI 1 week.
1: Well, while you're at it, do you mind if I give you my basket as well?
0: Just give me your clothes and I'll take care of them.
1: All right, sweet. Thanks, John. Appreciate it.
0: Do you have a new word for us?
1: I sure do. I'm going to teach you a word that you can really make your own.
0: Jake's word of the day. We'll do it after Zara Larsson here on Mix 105.1.

0: 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But right now, let's all learn a brand new word.
1: Jake's word of the day!
2: Thursday's salutations class.
0: What's up, professor?
2: John?
0: Yes?
2: I need to ask for some Utah advice.
0: Oh, sure.
2: I'm not from here.
0: Okay.
2: Is it appropriate to be wearing a tank top and swim shorts right now?
0: I mean, it is going to be 80-something degrees, so technically you could.
2: So...
0: But for what... Oh, professor, your shoulders.
2: What?
0: Oh, they are pasty.
2: What?
0: Oh, and those elbows are pointy. Professor.
2: Well, I sharpen them.
0: Oh, my gosh.
2: I whittle them.
0: It looks like it.
2: If my bones aren't sharp, then neither is my mind.
0: I don't think TSA would allow you on a plane with those elbows.
2: Really?
0: Yeah.
2: And they might say my shoulders are too pasty. The pilots will be blind.
0: Yes.
2: Yes, it happens. Today's word of the day is neologize. Neologize class. Does anyone know the definition of neologize?
0: It's where you apologize for acting like a Neanderthal.
2: Ah.
0: So if you're acting like a caveman, if you're being rude and too much, yeah, you have to apologize or neologize.
3: Sorry.
0: Yeah, exactly. Yes.
3: Me rude.
0: Right, yeah, that's how it works.
3: Me rude in moment of hunger.
0: Yes, need a Snickers.
3: Me let hunger get best of me.
0: Yeah.
2: I see what you're saying.
0: Uh-huh.
2: That is not correct.
0: Really?
2: Neologize is a verb meaning to make up or use new words. So if you've ever come up with a new word and tried to get your friends to use it, well, that's neologizing. Every language needs new words to keep up with new ideas, inventions, and trends. So go ahead and neologize. Who knows, your word might end up in the dictionary someday. Like blockbuster, robot, hangry, mogging, delulu, riz, chuji, clout, poggers, skibbity. Okay. These are all words that were just invented. After all, every word had to be invented. So today, go forth, create your own word of the day. You too can neologize.
1: Jake's word of the day.
0: Thank you, professor. Go put a shirt on. Jake, what do we have coming up?
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0: 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Hey, Jaden, Braden, Zayden, come on in, you guys. Luke, what's up, buddy? How's baseball going? I've got the game streaming in the den. Maybe you can pick up some pointers before we take on Kennedy next week. Ashley A, Ashley D, Ashley P, is this for a group project again? 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Hey, Kristen! You got the ring light and the tripod this time. 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Honey, it's going to be another late one. We're going to need more snacks.
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13: 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Oh my, my, oh my, my love, I take one look at you, you're taking me out.

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1: Well, John, last week we were talking about people who have already started doing their Christmas shopping. Have you started, John, since we last spoke about this?
0: No, but we have started talking about it. I've asked the kids to start working on their, like, lists.
1: Yeah. I mean, it's definitely a good idea to, like, get some ideas going now.
0: Yeah.
1: And maybe you're trying to think about, okay, what is the toy this year? What is the Turbo Man, right?
0: Yes.
1: What is the Tickle Me Elmo? What is going to be the thing that I should get now? Because come December, it's going to be impossible to find.
0: Right.
1: You'll have to find it on eBay for, you know, 200% the price. Well, here it is. This is the toy of the year. It's called Chester Cheeks.
2: What's that? It's Chester Cheeks, the ultimate butt-faced prankster.
0: Sorry, before I keep playing, this is a parody or is this a real thing?
1: This is a real toy.
0: This is a real commercial?
1: This is a real commercial.
0: So I'm going to keep playing this?
1: Please.
0: Okay.
2: And he lets it rip. He's dropping beats, jiggling cheeks. He's full of gas power pranks up his sleeve. That little fart.
3: Chester!
2: Always up to cheeky tricks. Warning, may cause explosive laughter and uncontrollable wiggle dancing. Chester Cheeks from Buttface by Goliath.
0: Are you kidding?
1: Chester Cheeks, the toy of the year. It's exactly what you think it would be.
0: Oh, my gosh.
1: A squishy butt with the face.
0: Yeah.
1: He's got hands, feet, and a tuft of hair on the top of his butt head. He is mostly a face, but he is wearing undies on his butt's butt. He's also wearing headphones for some reason, as probably is a suggestion to the parents of the people that buy this toy. You know what I mean?
0: This is actually popular, or this is what they want to be the cool toy?
1: This is popular.
0: This is popular.
1: Okay.
0: Okay.
1: Kids love this thing.
0: Oh, I get it.
1: You're going to be, I'm telling you, we're talking about this now.
0: Uh-huh.
1: Because here in a couple months, it's going to be everywhere.
0: Should we send management out to buy a bunch of Chester Cheeks so we have the toy of the year
1: come
0: December? Like, it's going to be that big.
1: It's going to be a highly coveted giveaway.
0: There was a time when it was Tickle Me Elmo.
1: I know.
0: When it was an Xbox or a PlayStation. And now our toy is a butt.
1: Chester Cheeks?
0: Chester Cheeks.
1: Well, would you rather pay Xbox prices or would you rather pay $30 for Chester Cheeks?
0: No, you're right about that.
1: Because you can get it on Amazon. You can get it at Target and Walmart. I mean, I think this is the definition of toy of the year. It's accessible. It's cheap. It's family friendly.
0: End of days is what I'm hearing. If this is what we want, dang.
1: You say that now. Just wait till you get with Chester in the studio.
0: All right, coming up, Shane says he didn't start dating Ava until after his relationship ended, but there's just one problem. He's actually been talking to Ava for weeks, so was she the reason for the breakup? Your second date update coming up after Lady Gaga Mix 105.1.

0: First date, getting ghosted, stood up, blocked again. Let John and Chantel help with their 7:30 second date update.
1: What's up, Shane?
2: Hey, what's up, guys? How's it going?
1: We're doing okay. So tell us how you met Ava. Give us some details.
2: Oh, we met on an app, surprisingly.
1: Okay.
2: She should have her pick a guy. She's beautiful.
1: But you know what, dude? She chose you, and then you did go out, right?
2: Yeah, I mean, it took a while. We messaged for a couple of weeks, but she agreed to meet for dinner.
3: How'd it go?
2: I did everything right. I remember the place she said she wanted to try, and it wasn't far from her, and I picked up the check.
1: Okay, so all the basics there, but what about the vibe between the two of you?
2: Oh, great. I'm newly single, and that was the date where I found my groove again.
1: All right.
3: Oh, cool.
1: You know that date where you're like,
3: yeah,
1: oh,
3: yeah, like it's clicking.
1: I'm
4: mojo's
1: back.
4: Yeah,
1: so you were relaxed, you were fun, everyone was vibing.
2: We were laughing and flirting. It seemed like all green flags for her, too.
1: Okay. Mm-hmm. Looking back on the date as we're talking about it now, and I'm sure you've already done so, like, is there a place where maybe the energy shifted or got awkward?
2: Yeah, when I invited her back to my place.
1: Oh, Shane!
2: I could tell by her expression that I was moving too much, too fast.
3: Yeah, but, like, did you handle it well?
1: That's the question.
2: Oh, yeah, yeah. I apologized and said if she'd rather wait until a future date, that was totally cool.
1: Okay. How did she respond to that? And then, like, was there any kind of recovery? Was there a kiss or anything?
2: Yes, yes, yes. But it seemed smart to ask if I could kiss her after her reaction, and she said yes.
1: Okay.
2: It was sweet.
3: And has there been any communication since?
2: I sent a few text messages and asked her to go out again, and...
1: Nothing. Okay.
2: Nothing.
1: Well, we'll see if we get a better response, and we'll play a song. We will call up Ava next.
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0: Mix 105.1, number one for all the hits. We're doing the 7:30 second date update. Talking to Shane. Shane and Ava, basic first date. The only thing that might have scared Ava off is Shane was going for it.
1: Yeah.
0: Shane was like, hey, let's go back to my place. And Ava was not into that for a first date. So we're wondering maybe if that was too much. Yeah. Shane, we're going to call up Ava, okay?
2: Sounds good. I can't wait.
3: Hello?
0: Hi, Ava, please.
3: Yeah, this is Ava.
0: Ava, what's up? Yeah, hey, my name is John. I'm here with Chantel and Jake. We're a morning radio show on the radio station Mix 105.1. How you doing?
3: I'm good.
0: Good? Hey, we're calling because we do something called the 7:30 Second Date Update, and we wanted to talk to you about a recent date that you went on. Is that cool?
3: Sure. Okay. Yeah, that's fine.
0: Awesome. Hey, we're talking to a listener of ours, Shane. And Shane is having a hard time figuring out why you're not getting back to him. And, you know, so we're calling to find out if, like, something happened on the date.
3: I guess before and after some stuff happened.
1: Like, can you tell us what happened?
3: Yeah. On the date, he told me that he had, like, broken up with his girlfriend, like, just a week before.
1: Yeah. Like, are you worried he's not over her yet? Or, like, a rebound, maybe?
3: Well, I mean, that's definitely, like, part of it. But, like, even kind of bigger than that, the two of us, like, had been talking on the app for, like, a week before that.
0: Okay. Hold on. Wait a minute. Wait.
4: The timeline.
1: These timelines crossed.
0: Right. So he matched with you and started messaging with you while he was still in a relationship.
3: Uh-huh.
0: Yeah.
2: Wait. That's not fair. It was almost over. All the signs were there.
0: So, Ava, that's Shane who's listening in. I'm sorry if I didn't mention that. Dude.
1: Yeah, you got to cut the cord before you start, like, messaging on dating apps.
2: My ex was getting distance. It was a matter of time.
1: Listen, no.
3: It's just, I don't know. That just rubs me the wrong way, you know? And like, you were flirting with me, like, pretty intensely on the app. Like,
2: you and I didn't even meet until after the
0: break. But Shane, I just want to make sure you understand, kind of like, at the best, it's emotional cheating, I guess, because you're still in this relationship. You're flirting with other people.
2: What's emotional cheating? Are we moving the goalposts here?
0: We're not moving the goalposts.
1: What's happening?
2: Cheating is cheating, but, like, what's emotional cheating?
0: It's a type of cheating, man. That's what I'm saying to you. Like, you're...
3: Yeah, exactly. It's monkey branching. I mean...
0: Wait, I'm sorry. I haven't heard this term.
1: What's monkey branching?
3: You know, it's like when you're laying the groundwork for the next relationship while you're still in the old one. It's like,
1: okay.
3: It's so slimy.
1: Yeah.
0: Okay.
2: Well, I don't know what to say. I've never heard of monkey branching.
0: Us too, though.
2: I need a thesaurus. I need a dictionary to look this one up. Monkey branching?
3: A lot of exes, and I bet you've treated them all the same way, and I would just be the next one in a long line that just got dropped out of nowhere, you know? Right. On to the next.
0: Right. Mm-hmm. Okay. Well, Ava, let me ask you this.
2: Well, excuse me for being forward-thinking.
0: Okay.
1: Okay, yeah. It's not good.
0: Ava, I'm pretty sure I'm reading the vibes, but let me just ask, like, are you interested in another date with Shane? We would, you know, pay for it and give him another chance?
3: Yeah, I don't think so. I don't think I think he needs to spend a little time on his own, you know, do some thinking.
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17: Let me put my dentures in for this one.
0: You don't need to be like that.
17: We're talking old people candy. Is Almond Joy an old person's candy? That's what we want to know for today's Hot Topic. 53% of people say yes. 47% of people say no. It's for everyone.
0: I bet the 47% are my age.
17: Yeah. Yeah. There's no one under 20 that has voted yes.
0: Justin Taylor, who's here for Normal or Nope. Almond Joy. Old person candy, yes or no? Because I love Almond Joy.
18: I'm saying no.
0: There you go.
18: It's for everyone.
0: It's for everyone. Why?
17: Do you like an Almond Joy?
18: I do.
17: Okay. Did you like an Almond Joy as a child?
18: No, I did not.
17: Okay. All right. Interesting.
0: I was talking about Good and Plenty and how I love Good and Plenty.
18: I do love Good
0: Thank
18: and Plenty.
0: Thank you.
17: Of course you do.
0: We got a text saying we use Good and Plenty for fishing bait.
17: Wow.
0: And then Megan sent a text saying, no way. Almond Joy, I love them. Favorite at my house. But as I look at Megan, I think Megan's my age. So, you know, right.
17: My case stands.
0: Head over to Instagram and vote on today's Hot Topic. We'll follow up at 8:50. And coming up in just 2 minutes, normal or nope? Do you do something a little weird? Tell us about it. And we'll say, no, we all do it. Or you better stop.

0: 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If you missed it, playlist playoff. Now, what's up, J-Bone?
1: I always like this segment.
0: I like to have you in here because you're the voice of the people.
2: Mm-hmm.
0: Jake is too pretentious.
2: It's true.
0: And listen, Justin's the one who told us that he walks around the building barefoot.
2: It's true. We get some honest honest confessions out of you, Justin.
1: But it's the people that make me feel a little bit more normal about myself. So I'm like, okay, you're right. I am one of them.
0: You're one of them.
1: Yep. Yeah,
0: yeah. And we had so many listeners say, hey, we do the same thing. Let's see if you do any of this. Normal or nope, I walk on the edges of my carpeted stairs so that part of the carpet gets worn as much as the middle.
1: Sounds like so something I would do.
0: Yeah.
2: Yeah, a little obsessive.
0: Okay, I don't do that, but I don't know why. I rotate my plates because we have like 12 plates or something like that, but like we only use 4 of them a night.

0: washing.
1: Right.
0: And if you just wash them and you keep putting them back on the top.
1: Then you're using the same four.
0: Yeah. And I want the plates to be used.
1: You have a system?
0: So when I unload the dishwasher, I put the plates at the bottom.
1: Wow.
0: And the other, is that crazy?
2: I kind of like it though.
0: I do the same thing with like our coffee mugs.
1: Okay.
0: I move the back ones to the front.
1: I don't hate it. It is also something I would do. Now, I think all three of us are a little OCD.
2: Yeah.
1: So I don't know if that's normal.
2: Because I was going to say, I do rotate my spot on the couch.
0: Yes.
2: So it's not worn in one spot.
1: Really? Okay, I'm going to change.
2: I have like a rotation.
1: Yeah, we're not a little OCD. I think we're definitely.
0: Oh, I got a text. Update on my father and his ice in the cereal situation. Do you remember talking about this guy?
1: Right.
0: We had him listen to the episode that he was on. He has proceeded to leave cups of ice with a little bit of milk in them throughout the house, and they just melt. So he is leaning in.
1: Oh, out of spite.
0: Out of spite at this point, yes.
1: Oh, nice.
0: Oh, here's something I do. Oh, man. I smell every glass before pouring something into it.
1: You know.
0: Do you guys smell your glass?
2: I don't do that.
0: Oh, I do.
1: You do because you have to. There's always like an instance where it's like, wow, this looked a lot cleaner than it smells.
0: Right.
1: You know what I mean?
0: Yeah.
1: It can pull tricks on you.
0: You don't smell the glass?
2: No, I don't, but maybe I should start.
0: You should give it a little whiff.
2: I'll try it out today and see how it goes.
0: Oh, here's another rotating text. I do the same thing with rotating of the towels. I don't want a towel to be sitting in the linen closet for a year and not being used. Mm. Then it smells funky, so the new ones go on the bottom so people take from the top. Thank you.
1: That's just a great system. I just love it.
2: You don't want dust on the stuff that you haven't used.
1: Right.
2: So you got to rotate it through.
1: Yeah.
0: I run my house like a Maverick station. Uh-huh. You know, you got
1: you got your bonfire grill.
2: Yeah, you got to rotate the stuff.
0: Some Cinnabon. Mm-hmm. Yeah, you got to rotate. Yeah, everything must go.
1: Uh-huh.
0: This text says, my wife and I have separate blankets on the same bed. We've been doing it for 8 years. Jen last night said she wants to start doing this.
1: Oh, really?
0: Because I've been hogging the covers lately.
1: How did you take that?
2: Does she roll up in one? Is that why, like, cocoon herself?
0: I guess I've been stealing the blankets lately.
2: Okay.
0: You know what it is? She travels more and more.
1: Mm-hmm.
0: And now she's gotten used to not having to share a bed with me.
2: Yeah, I get it.
0: And this is step one to her phasing me out.
2: No, it's just you guys have separate rooms. You're going to be like I Love Lucy. You're going to have twin beds in the bedroom.
0: That's how it's going to start. And then she's going to be like, you know what would be crazy?
1: Hold on.
0: Let me just throw this out. You know what would be really romantic?
1: You could really make this room your own.
0: You sleep down in the guest room.
2: Yeah.
0: Ooh. And now I'm paying. And wouldn't that be great? Like, then we'd like want each other.
2: Yeah.
0: Because you're way in the. You know what would be even better? You get an apartment.
1: Oh. Distance makes the heart grow fonder.
2: Yeah.
0: Sign this paper.
2: Uh-huh. You now live in Murray.
0: Right. This text says, my wife and I text each other from different rooms in the house rather than getting up to ask a question.
1: Oh, wow.
0: Don't you just yell?
2: Yeah,
1: what kind of house do you live in?
2: It's quieter than just yelling.
0: Don't you just go, hey, what's for dinner?
1: I think they need an intercom.
0: Oh,
1: they're one of those
0: is.
1: Houses.
0: Yeah. We used to, you could have like Alexa page the kids.
1: Oh, really?
0: Yeah.
1: Oh, that's crazy.
2: I've never tried that.
0: Yeah, if each one has its own name, you could do the same thing, I think, with your like Google ones, but.
2: But I feel like the text is kind of the modern day intercom.
0: I know. I don't know why I feel so anti-texting someone in the house.
2: It feels lazy.
0: It feels very lazy.
2: It's like, get up.
0: Oh my gosh. I guess.
2: Just yell like the rest of us.
1: Yeah.
0: I have so many separate blankets texts. Separate blankets are the way to go. My boyfriend is hot. I'm cold. I don't want to share. He doesn't want my blanket. Separate blankets is the best. I actually have three just to myself every night.
1: I did start keeping a spare one on my side of the bed.
0: Really?
1: Because I don't want to like wake up my girlfriend when she steals them. You know what I mean?
2: You can just that way you can just grab.
1: Uh-huh. Yeah, and then I've got something and I'm not just like
0: here's another one. Yes, my husband and I use separate blankets
1: there
0: because he's always so cold. I'm always so hot. We cannot have the same blanket. Here's
1: wow.
0: Blown up.
2: Who knew the blankets were such a thing?
1: Uh-huh.
0: I didn't, but
2: we're getting mixed blankets to give away now. Because everybody seems to need one.
1: Exactly.
0: His and hers blanket set?
2: Yep.
1: Ooh.
0: I don't know.
2: We're on to something, right?
0: Call Minky.
1: Yeah, exactly.
0: All right,
2: people might like that, John.
0: We've got a bunch of food ones here. I eat the chocolate off the outside of a Reese's peanut butter cup first. Then I eat the peanut butter center separately.
1: What?
0: No, that's a cry for help.
1: That's a lot of... that takes some precision.
2: Really? Just a little nibbling.
1: Yeah.
0: Also, that takes self-control.
1: There's some things that are covered in chocolate that are easier to separate.
0: Sure.
1: You know what I mean?
0: Yeah.
1: I could see you getting the chocolate off of an almond.

0: You know what I mean? Like, you scrape it off your teeth or whatever. How in the world are you separating the chocolate and the peanut butter?
1: I will try it, though, the next time I have one. Because let's face it, they're going to be everywhere for Halloween.
2: Let's get some. And record a video and see who does the best job of only getting the chocolate off. Who leaves the most peanut butter?
0: You know, it would be really great if we had peanut allergies. And then you'd really be able to tell who got no peanut in their chocolate.
2: All right, there you go. That's Normal or Nope. Thanks to everyone who joined in today and encouraged us to get separate blankets in the room. Coming up next, I'm going to tell you about the germiest place you go to, and you didn't even realize it. Stella Lefty Mix 105.1.

0: Olivia Rodrigo mix 105.1, number one for all the hits. 803, good morning. Before anything, I got to wish Allie a happy birthday.
1: Hey.
0: Allie's birthday is today. She is turning 10. She listens to us each and every day.
1: No way.
0: So, Allie, I hope you have a great day at school.
1: Yeah, happy birthday, Allie.
0: Absolutely. Happy birthday, Allie. All right, we got so many texts about normal or nope. I just want to do a few follow-ups here.
1: Okay.
0: This text says, I support texting partners in the house.
1: Okay.
0: My wife and I, it's usually when somebody's in the bathroom. Okay. Or when the kids are asleep and one of us is upstairs, one is downstairs. Can't yell at them.
1: No, yeah, that's fair. Especially a toilet paper text.
0: Oh, yeah, well, yeah.
1: That's a desperate time.
0: Yeah, you got to be ready for those. This is my wife and I do live in separate houses. She's always excited to see me. It's working out great.
1: Interesting.
0: She never gets sick of me. Don't say this. Jen's going to be like, you know what? There's a lot of good points on your show today. And then we had the person who eats Reese's peanut butter cups, just the chocolate first.
1: Insane.
0: And this says, I also eat the chocolate around the edges first. I do this with Kit Kats as well.
1: Oh my gosh, how?
0: I don't know. Are you using your teeth or are you tonguing it?
1: They have a little knife.
0: Like, how does that work?
1: They cut off all the chocolate.
0: I mix.
2: Hey, Josh. Terry, how are you?
0: Terry, good to hear from you. What's going on?
2: Hey, it's my birthday today, but I listened to your segment on normal or not.
0: Yeah.
2: As a kid, my uncle came and visited us, and we were having pancakes for breakfast, and he said, well, where's the peanut butter? Ever since then, anytime I have to put maple syrup on any type of pancake, French toast, German bagel, whatever, I always have to include peanut butter.
1: Okay,
0: I do peanut butter on my pancakes.
1: Really?
0: Yeah.
1: Huh.
0: I can't have syrup without peanut. It, like, cuts the sweetness.
1: Really?
0: Yeah.
1: You have to combine them.
0: I have to combine them, yeah.
1: That's so interesting.
2: Have to combine them, yeah.
0: I'm with you, Terry. Hey, happy birthday.
1: Yeah, happy birthday, Terry.
2: Thanks, guys, man. Have a good one. Enjoy. I love your show, man.
0: Ah, dude, thank you so much.
2: Bye.
0: Happy birthday, Terry.
1: Yeah, my man.
0: I was teasing this. Let me see if we can still get this in here.
1: Okay.
0: Where is the germiest place you are exposed to, but you didn't realize or think of it as a germy place?
1: Oh, okay. Like the least sanitary place?
0: I mean, when you think about it, we're getting into cold season.
1: Yeah, no.
0: If you're into flu shots, it's flu shot season. Like, this is the time when people start to get sick. Yeah. The temps are about to change. So you got to know where the germs are.
1: Right. Okay, so, I mean, obviously, first guess, the bathroom.
0: Bathroom, of course. But that's one that you realize you think of as germy.
1: Yeah, exactly.
0: I'm saying this is one that you don't even think of as being germy.
1: Okay. Is it your car?
0: Yeah, my car is disgusting. My car definitely has germs in it.
1: And that's so funny because you drive a Tesla.
0: I know.
1: It's like, it's so sleek and so futuristic.
0: No.
1: And then there's Cheeto fingerprints.
0: On the screen.
1: Uh-huh.
0: You walk in and the car's like, please kill me. He hasn't bathed me in years.

Christmas. What about your guess? 844-649-1051. The germiest place you're exposed to. But you know what? I bet you didn't even realize or think of this as a germy place. I'll tell you what it is. We'll take your guess, and I'll give you the answer right after Justin Bieber, Daisy's Mix, 105.1.

0: Mix 105.1 809 on a Thursday, 60 degrees. Good morning, John and Jake in studio today. $1,000 cash coming up this hour. That'll be at 8:20. We'll give you the keyword to text in and win. I asked just right before Justin Bieber, what's the germiest place you're going to right now and you don't even think about it being germy?
1: Yeah.
0: And I got to tell you, your texts are great. They're probably better than what my answer is.
1: Really?
0: Yes. For example, this one says, what about the grocery store?
1: Yeah, okay.
0: Which I do remember being told, like, when we first had Liam, like, hey, don't take your newborn to the grocery store. Because so many people, you have to shop even when you're not feeling well.
1: Yeah, yeah.
0: And so there's so many germs around there.
1: That'd be interesting.
0: A lot of people said gas station pump.
1: Yeah.
0: It's like shaking hands with everyone that has used it. Do they ever get wiped down?
1: That's a good point.
0: I don't know.
1: So that's not it, though?
0: That's not it. No, I'm just reading some. Theme parks, yeah. Oh. You know what's disgusting with the theme parks? Seat belts. I don't know why I allow the plastic thing covering or the rubber.
1: Yeah.
0: The seat belt holds germs in a way.
1: Certainly.
0: And then something, you ever have, like, touch one of those seat belts and it's, like, moist?
1: Yeah. It's, like, sweaty?
0: Yeah. And you're like, why?
1: Kill me!
0: Right. Like, what is this? A bunch of texts about the gym.
1: Okay, yeah, that makes sense.
0: Mike here, I've heard the germiest thing we are exposed to is our phones. They go everywhere with us.
1: That's true.
0: Yeah, that's a good one, too. I do not wipe down my phone.
1: I know, I need to.
0: What about the kitchen? Yeah, like I said, yours are better than this article I read. Hey. The germiest place you're exposed to but you don't think about is the pharmacy. Heading over to pick up your meds if you're going inside, much like if you're going to the waiting room at urgent care, is full of germs. Everyone who is sick usually goes in to pick up their meds.
1: Yeah.
0: And so they're all standing in line, coughing.
1: Just a cesspool of germs.
0: Yeah.
1: Interesting.
0: And if you go up to the counter, don't touch it.
1: Yeah, okay.
0: People have been wiping their nose and then putting their hand on the counter at the pharmacy.

0: Interesting.
1: And the same goes for if you're doing the drive-through. There's still the, you know how they do like the little push-out thing?
0: Yeah, yeah.
1: If you're, I don't know why you'd be touching it, but the germs go there as well. People sneeze or cough on that.
0: Or like the pneumatic tube?
1: Yeah.
0: The thing that you,
1: I love you pneumatic. A pneumatic tube is like the coolest
0: thing.
1: It
0: really is the most fun.
1: It feels so futuristic.
0: If there's no line at the pharmacy and there's an option to go up to the window or to go to the tube, I'm going to the tube.
1: All right, Jake, what do we have coming up?
0: We're going to talk what's trending, Olivia Rodrigo, and you can help shape downtown.
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0: Mix 105.1, good morning, number one for all the hits. How about $1,000 cash? 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Again, the keyword is SCORE, and you're going to text that to 508-777-1000. So it's a different number than usual. 508-777-1000. The keyword is SCORE.
1: Well, let's do it. Let's talk what's trending. Well, John, I know you are a large advocate and user of ChatGPT.
0: Oh, I love me some chat.
1: Well, I might have the thing that could finally get you off the platform, okay? Andrew Garfield quit using ChatGPT after portraying OpenAI CEO Sam Altman in the upcoming movie Artificial. He says, quote, "I got a bit scared. I felt a little mistrusting of the technology. It feels like the people who are encouraging us to use the technologies don't exactly know its capacities themselves. That feels a little irresponsible to me personally. Luckily, I don't need it in my life in the same way that other people in other industries might. As an actor, I was using it as kind of a fancy Google for some research purposes." But Andrew isn't scared of being replaced by AI, though. He doesn't think actors will become useless because they have to hold the soul of humanity in storytelling.
0: Dang.
1: Unless you're Tilly Norwood.
0: The AI-created actress.
1: Yeah, that is getting more press than I am. Right?
0: She's on a press tour right now.
1: Which is insane.
0: Listen, be careful. There's a new AI radio co-host.
1: Oh, yeah.
0: That's joined a few different morning shows.
1: Oh, man.
0: I know.
1: So you think...
0: good day.
1: Good day?
0: Good day.
1: Good day for me or good day for an AI that's going to replace me?
0: It's a great day for the AI.
1: Oh, dang it. Well, Olivia Rodrigo is pushing back on the intense speculation surrounding her dating life, saying she is currently single and does not have a boyfriend.
0: Wait, what?
1: Yes, the 23-year-old singer said paparazzi frequently photograph her on casual dates, and those pictures quickly turn into online rumors and assumptions about her relationships. Now, she specifically addressed speculation involving Julian Cronenberg's, saying that going on a few dates with someone doesn't mean they're in a relationship. Rodrigo said the constant photos and internet commentary feel invasive, especially when people use them to judge her character and personal values. She said she understands people are curious because her music is often inspired by relationships, but she'd like to keep her actual dating life private.
0: Then don't go on a date to Central Park. Like, that's what annoys me about these.
1: Yeah.
0: Like, there is a way to actually not be seen on your dates.
1: Yeah.
0: It's stop hanging out in L.A. and New York.
1: Yeah.
0: Guess what? If you go here to Liberty Park,
1: no one's going to notice you,
0: Olivia Rodrigo.
1: Yeah, no, you just have to make sure you don't step on a syringe.
0: You could join a drum circle, though.
1: Oh, yeah, definitely. Lots of good drum circles. I saw that Olivia Rodrigo was saying all this because she also went on a date with someone that was like an AI CEO. And so people were like coming after her for it.
0: Oh, really?
1: Yeah. Also in Celebrity, I saw Benson Boone doing an interview saying that he doesn't want to date a fan. He wants to date someone that doesn't know who he is. So bad news if you're a Benny Boone fan that was hoping for that that movie moment where you get brought on stage.
0: Isn't that fake, though? Like, you're now at a level where most people have an idea of who you are, Benson.
1: Yeah. No, yeah, definitely.
0: Like, what are you doing?
1: But there's got to be some people that don't know who he is. I don't know who he is.
0: Okay.
1: Minka Kelly and Imagine Dragons frontman Dan Reynolds have split after 4 years together, according to a source close to the couple. The pair began dating in 2022 after meeting through a mutual friend, and they became increasingly close. Well, the breakup reportedly happened recently, despite the couple appearing happy together throughout the summer. Kelly posted a loving birthday tribute to Reynolds in July and shared photos from a Disneyland trip, while Dan Reynolds appeared in an August video on her Instagram. But their last public appearance together was the 2026 Mocha Gala in May. Neither has publicly commented on the split. But will we be getting some new Imagine Dragon music out of it?
0: There you go.
1: Let's give some stuff. Let's give Dan Reynolds some stuff to scream about.
0: I heard he's dating Olivia Rodrigo.
1: Really?
0: You heard it here first.
1: Wow. Word on the street. And then in some local news, Ryan Smith is asking for your help as to what local restaurants and shops you want to see in the planned sports, entertainment, culture, and convention district that is east of the Delta Center. He says the goal is to create a strong local vibe alongside major national brands. So it's similar to a survey process he launched in 2024 for naming the Utah Mammoth when it was the Utah Hockey Club. Obviously, he is the CEO of Qualtrics, so he is...
0: Open-ended? Is it a multiple choice? Have you taken the survey yet?
1: It's just one question. It's just basically...
0: What do you want?
1: It's that question is, what local restaurants and shops do you want to see in this area? And then it's your name and email. And that's
0: I want Rainforest Cafe.
1: Oh, yeah?
0: Bring back... There was a time when we had interactive cafes. Like
1: it's
0: restaurants.
1: True. It's true.
0: And they've gotten rid of them all.
1: I completely agree.
0: I want to take the family to somewhere where there's like an alligator in a swamp, and every few minutes it goes... Rah.
1: Exactly. I need sound effects. I say training table. Right?
0: I moved here, and everyone was like, training table is the greatest restaurant. And let me tell you...
1: I haven't forgotten.
0: Y'all... suck.
1: No.
0: Those cheese fries were terrible.
1: They were great.
0: Those cheese fries, they're like, oh, no, the cheese fries here. It was like soggy. Oh, here's the only thing that was good about training table. You grabbed a phone and you... A

0: You start with a suspicion. You look for evidence. Are you paranoid or on the right track? Catching the Cheaters with Chantel's Roses.
1: Gonna have to do things a little bit different today for Roses because Lil's boyfriend Cass apparently isn't a flower guy. Is that right, Lil?
2: Yeah, not even a little.
1: Okay.
3: But you said he is a gamer?
2: Yes, okay. Very much so.
1: And that's what brought you to the show today because Lil thinks Cass may be cheating on her with somebody he plays online with.
2: Yeah.
3: Do you know who she is?
2: Her name is Jamie. At least that's the name that Cass calls her.
1: Okay, that's like her username. So how long have you and Cass been together?
2: Almost 3 years now, and we do live together.
3: And how did you first hear about Jamie?
2: So Cass plays, you know, online most nights. And, you know, it's usually after I go to bed. Mm-hmm. But a couple of months ago, I started hearing him talk, like, differently to one person.
3: Jamie is the person?
2: Yeah. Mm-hmm. And at first, you know, I didn't even know Jamie was a woman. You know, I'd hear Cass say things like, come on, Jamie, or, you know, get over here. Then it started sounding different.

0: Like, different how?
1: Very flirty.
2: Can you give us an example?
1: He'd say things like, you know you love playing with me. Things where if you heard your boyfriend saying it to another woman, like, you know, you'd probably stop walking down the hallway.
2: Like, wait a minute, what are you saying to this person right now? Yeah. But you saw something. You didn't just hear something, right?
1: Yeah. And this is the part where I know people are going to judge me.
0: Okay. So, what happened?
1: We have a little camera in our living room. Mm-hmm.
0: Like a security camera?
1: Yeah. It's mostly, you know, for our dog. But one night I heard Cass talking to Jamie again, and it sounded really inappropriate. So the next morning, you know, I went and looked on the camera.
0: And what'd you find?
1: So Cass was on the couch playing Xbox, but he also had his iPad propped up next to him, and he was on FaceTime with Jamie.
0: Okay.
1: And they were doing things.
2: Oh. things, like dirty things?
1: Yeah, like inappropriate things that I was told I couldn't say.
2: Yeah.
0: Yeah, okay.
1: Air.
2: Does Cass know you saw this interaction?
1: No.
2: No.
1: No. Okay. No.
0: Is there a reason you haven't confronted him about it?
1: Because I just want to know, like, how far this goes.
2: Well, have you asked Cass about Jamie? Like, start there?
1: Yes, I did. I did ask, you know. And he just said somebody I game with.
2: Yeah, he is.
0: Yeah.
2: Okay. So, obviously, we're going to switch up roses a little bit after talking to you about Cass and Flowers. So, we're not going to call from J&C Flowers. We're going to tell Cass we're calling from, like, a gaming company that we've identified our most active two-person teams. Mm. And we want to send them, like, a personalized gaming package. And then the idea is that Cass will have to tell us who his gaming partner is. And we want to see if he'll, like, personalize the message in any way. So, still try the same idea as Roses, but in a way that hopefully we can kind of catch Cass a little bit easier. Are you okay with that, Lil?
1: Yeah.
2: Yeah. Okay.
1: Yeah.
2: Let's play a song. We'll kind of talk for a second again off air, and we will call up Cass next.

0: Mix 105.1, number one for all the hits. We're catching the cheaters with Chantel's Roses. Been talking to Lil. Lil's boyfriend Cass is a gamer. Every night he plays when Lil goes to bed. And lately he has one person in particular he's been playing a lot with. And this person's name is Jamie. In fact, they have like a security camera in the front room. And Lil saw Cass being very inappropriate with himself with an iPad of Jamie while gaming. Best way to put it?
1: Yeah, yep. I hate this.
0: Yep. Okay, so we're going to try to catch Cass here. Lil, we do need permission to record.
2: Yeah, you can.
0: Okay.
3: Hey, this is Cass.
1: Hey, Cass. My name is Chantel. I'm calling. I'm doing a promotion right now for some of our most active online gaming duos. And your account was actually selected for a free two-player prize package.
3: Seriously?
1: Yeah. Again, this is just a promotion we're doing for some of our best gaming duos. So you don't have to buy anything. We're basically just rewarding you for how consistently you play together.
3: Okay.
1: Yeah, so rather than using gamer tags on personalization, I actually just need your partner's actual first name, and that way I can get this promotion linked up for you guys.
3: Yeah, absolutely. Jamie.
1: Okay, and just so I have everything linked correctly, Jamie, male, female, rather not say?
3: She's a female.
1: Awesome. So we'll make one for Cass and one for Jamie. And so we can personalize Jamie with like a short phrase. Is there some sort of gaming inside joke or nickname that you'd want her to see when she opens up this reward package?
3: Let me see. Just put my favorite partner until we finally do this for real.
1: What does that mean?
3: Yeah, it's kind of like an inside joke.
1: Oh, nice. Have you guys ever actually got to play together in person?
3: No, not really. We've never actually met.
1: Okay, gotcha. I'm supposed to categorize these because we're sending different packages to friends, couples, family members. Would you consider Jamie like a friend, or do you want to do more of like a couple?
3: It's kind of complicated. So we've never met, so we're not like actually dating.
1: Yeah, but that's not unusual for gamers to meet and date. Like through video games?
3: Kind of.
1: Would you want to meet her?
3: Oh, absolutely. Yeah, definitely, yes.
1: Okay, and when you guys finally meet, like, I mean, just, you know, as a friend, what are you hoping happens?
3: I mean, you know.
2: Actually, I don't know.
3: Lil?
0: Cass, what's up? My name is John. You're talking to Chantel.
1: Hi.
0: Jake's here. We're actually a morning radio show on the radio station Mix 105.1. We do something called Chantel's Roses. I got to let you know we're recording you right now for the radio show.
3: You have got to be kidding me. Why would you do this?
2: Because you're obviously cheating on me with Jamie.
3: How can I be cheating with someone I've never even touched?
1: Oh my gosh.
2: You really want to go with that answer?
3: I'm saying it's online. It's an online thing. It's never been in person.
2: Okay, so if I FaceTime some guy tonight and we're doing some things together, you're going to be cool with it?
3: That's not even...
2: Yes or no?
3: Obviously,
2: Simple question.
3: I obviously wouldn't like it.
2: But why? Like, according to you, I haven't touched him. It's just online or over the phone, so...
1: Cass, does Jamie know about Lil?
3: Yeah.
2: She knows you have a girlfriend?
3: Yeah, she does.
0: Well, what have you told Jamie about your relationship with Lil?
3: She knows we've had problems.
2: What problems? This is news to me.
3: Just that we know that we don't have a lot in common anymore, and you know this.
2: Since when?
3: You hate gaming, for example.
2: Oh, my God. So because I don't play Xbox, you get naked with somebody who does?
0: Well, let me just, like, ask, have you and Jamie discussed meeting in person, Cass?
3: Yeah, we have.
0: Okay.
2: When?
3: You know, we haven't met and we haven't actually made any plans.
2: Okay, but have you talked about, like, what would happen if you met in person?
3: Yeah, but look, I've never physically cheated on you.
0: Dude.
2: Okay, so I need you to stop saying that like it's impressive to me.
3: I'll delete her, no more Jamie, done.
2: Oh, yeah. And that's supposed to make me feel better?
3: Well, I'm trying to fix it.
2: But you didn't just choose to stop. You got caught.
3: So what do you want me to do? Tell me. Tell me what you want me to do.
2: Right now? I want you to just leave me alone.
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21: Well, today we're talking old person candy. I'm not talking about the little strawberry
0: the hard candies. Yeah.
21: No, and I'm not talking about the cookies that come in the tin with all the sewing supplies.
0: I love those.
21: I'm talking Almond Joys. Are Almond Joys an old person's candy? 55% of people say yes. 45% say no.
0: I said how much I love Almond Joys to my kids, and they were like, that is the oldest person candy.
21: No, yeah, and Justin Taylor, who does Nice, he said that he loves them too. But John, when did you start liking almond joys?
0: When I was old enough to realize how good coconut was.
21: Yeah. So not when you were young?
0: This text says, I love Almond Joys. I'm also a 34-year-old woman. I have two coworkers that love them, too. They're in their 50s and 70s. So, yeah, probably an older person candy.
21: I think so.
0: And then this says, I think Almond Joys are an old person candy, but I'm curious to know what you guys think about 100 grands.
21: Oh!
0: The text says, I think they're an old person candy, but they've been my son's favorite candy bar since he was 9.
21: No, I love a 100 grand. I think it's like one of the top tier candies. And I have also loved it since a kid. Like, I feel like I got it for Halloween one year and it changed my life.
0: I stayed away from 100 grands. I don't know. I didn't know what I would to expect.
21: Yeah.
0: And then I had one as a kid. And I was like, oh, this is amazing.
21: They're incredible.
0: Yeah. I didn't have to grow into liking them the way I had to grow into liking Almond Joys. Head to Instagram and vote on today's hot topic. I want to go back to a conversation we were having 20 minutes ago about what you go downtown. You said the training table. I said Rainforest Cafe. What restaurants from Utah do you think they should bring back?

0: Huntrix and Golden Mix, 105.1, 851. Good morning, John and Jake in studio. A little over 60 degrees right now. We're going to jump up about another 20 today, tomorrow as well, and then it all falls apart. Hurricane, it's not Rita. Starts with an R.
1: Rory.
0: Hurricane Riles. Something.
1: Ryan Smith.
0: Maybe. is coming in, and it's going to push a bunch of cold air temps towards us here in Utah. Speaking of Ryan Smith, just about 30 minutes ago, Jake during trending was talking about how Ryan Smith has put up this poll on what you would like to see in downtown Salt Lake City.
1: Yeah, there's this new 6.5-acre entertainment district that's being built east of the Delta Center. If you like drive past, you can definitely see where it's going to be. And yeah, they're asking for what local businesses you want to see in there. What restaurants or just local stores or shops?
0: I said I want a Rainforest Cafe. No, I know it's not local.
1: But it is iconic.
0: But there was a time in the 90s when we had a bunch of like interactive restaurants.
1: No, it's a lost art.
0: And I want them back. Yeah. I want that fun restaurant to take the family to.
1: Oh, absolutely.
0: And then you said training table.
1: Yes,
0: which was the worst idea.
1: Oh, come on.
0: And I got this text saying, I'm with you, John. I grew up in SoCal. I remember training table cheese fries being okay. It all sucked. That's from Mike.
1: Wow. What's up, Mike? Wow.
0: And then we got a text saying, bring back the Mayan.
1: The Mayan.
0: Did you ever go to the Mayan?
1: No, I don't know what that is.
0: The Mayan was in Sandy over at the where the Megaplex is now.
1: Oh, okay.
0: But it was like this, it was like a Mexican restaurant. And I it was only here for a little bit of time before it closed, after when I moved here. But they had cliff divers.
1: What?
0: Yeah, so like every 30 minutes, I mean, the whole place was immersive. And there was cliffs everywhere and water.
1: Was it huge?
0: Huge.
1: This was a restaurant?
0: Yeah. And these kids, like they're all high schoolers or something on the dive team. I don't know. They'd walk up and it'd be like a... And they would just like dive into water.
1: What?
0: And there would be like fire dancing. It was like the coolest thing.
1: That's crazy.
0: And I was so upset when it shut down before I could bring my kids there. Yeah, I'm sure you could still find video of it.
1: Oh, yeah. Mayan Adventure?
0: Sure. Maybe.
1: That's what, yeah,
0: is that what it was called?
1: Yes.
0: Okay.
1: You can be sure like I'm an idiot. Crazy.
0: Okay, Jake.
1: Looking at signs. Wow, this looks amazing.
0: Bring back the Mayan.
1: You know what? Let's use the entire 6.5 acres to build a bigger and better Mayan Adventure. How about that?
0: You know what we need?
1: What?
0: Medieval times.
1: Oh, that'd be fun. Jousting?
0: You ever been to a medieval times?
1: You know what? I've only seen pictures and videos, and like, there's one right next to Disneyland.
0: Yeah.
1: Yeah, so I've never like been inside, but I've always been like, oh, interesting.
0: I've been to the one at Disneyland.
1: Okay.
0: And then Excalibur has their Tournament of Kings
1: well.
0: Yeah, So I've seen jousting in multiple places.
1: Uh-huh.
0: It's fun.
1: It is.
0: Imagine us having a medieval times with jousting.
1: Year round.
0: Downtown Salt Lake City.
1: You think it'd survive?
0: I don't know.
1: Yeah.
0: But I would be there cheering on the Blue Knight.
1: Absolutely.
0: Eating the food with my hands.
1: I know, yeah, the big turkey leg, right?
0: Yeah, and they gave you like soup, the barley soup, it was good.
1: It's like a year-round Ren Fair.
0: Yeah.
1: Which,
0: yeah,
1: I
0: know, that's not a good way to sell
1: that
0: it.
1: That, in theory, I don't know how many legs that's got.
0: Okay, so which restaurant from your past would you like to see back here in Utah?
1: You know what I also love that was a Utah classic?
0: Huh.
1: And they still have a few of these, but I would love to see one here, is Wingers.
0: Oh, yeah, there's a few left.
1: You ever go to Wingers?
0: Yeah.
1: I love Wingers. It's so good.
0: I was more of a Wingstop.
1: Yeah, Wingstop is fine. Wingstop is a big franchise. It's okay. It was always getting hyped up before they brought it to Utah. They brought it to Utah, and it's like, okay, it's fine.
0: All right.
1: Wingers. Banger. I mean, they give you popcorn when you come in. That's awesome.
0: Anyone that gives me something other than bread, I always get excited about.
1: Exactly. It's like, ooh, this place is different.
0: Which restaurant would you like to see back for downward? I assume Ryan Smith listens to our show.
1: He's listening always.
0: What's up, Ryan?
1: Hey, bro.
0: He wants your ideas. So we thought we would help out. So far, the ideas have been the Mayan.
1: Uh-huh.
0: Medieval times.
1: Yeah.
0: Rainforest Cafe.
1: Wingers.
0: Wingers and training table.
1: Solid ideas.
0: I think we can do better. 844-649-1051. This is Ella Langley.

0: Malcolm Todd, Mix 105.1. Good morning, John and Jake in studio. Another $1,000 coming at you at 10:20 this morning. We're talking about like what old Utah restaurant from back in the day would you like to see brought back to life? I will say Training Table does have a lot of texts coming in.
1: Yep.
0: Training Table, the cheese fries, the dipping sauce, ordering on the phone.
1: It's a blast.
0: Yeah, you complain about ordering at a kiosk. It's the same thing.
1: No, it is not.
0: Those phones were disgusting.
1: There's no screen.
0: Training Table, specifically the phone at the table.
1: Yep. See?
0: Here's another Mayan.
1: Oh, nice.
0: Mayan, my parents took us there for birthdays. We thought it was the fanciest restaurant in the world.
1: It really looks
0: Mayan
1: so
0: was so
1: amazing.
0: Cool. Bring it back.
1: I'm jealous that I didn't get to experience this.
0: Training Table. I'm like, okay. I don't need a burger. Just give me those cheese fries.
1: Yep.
0: The cheese fries weren't good.
1: Maybe you just had a bad day. You know?
0: It was towards the end of the Training Table's run.
1: Yeah.
0: So that's definitely possible.
1: They were phoning it in.
0: Scone cutter. Nothing tasted better at midnight than a giant scone sandwich.
1: Ooh.
0: I never went there.
1: No.
0: Did you ever go to Scone Cutter?
1: Uh-uh, but that sounds good.
0: Fazoli's, the unlimited breadsticks were the reason we went.
1: I remember Fazoli's. I forgot about that.
0: I don't remember Fazoli's either.
1: It was like fast food Italian. It was really good.
0: This text, do you remember Joe's Crab Shack in Sandy? Yeah, that was a national chain.
1: Right,
0: which was fine, but I love Joe's Crab Shack. I went there a few times here. No one was ever in there.
1: Yeah.
0: I miss the old school mall food courts more than any restaurant.
1: Honestly, yeah.
0: Well, they still have those guys.
1: Yeah, but the malls are dying.
0: First, you ever go to Southtown?
1: Not in a while.
0: They got a food court and they have a huge, big screen TV you can watch sports on.
1: Oh, wow.
0: So while your kids go shop, you sit there.
1: Incredible.
0: All right. Oh, okay. Says the kid wants to just pick up a phone and order cheese fries.
1: Yeah, it's awesome.
0: Training Table. I don't know what was in that dipping sauce, but I loved it.
1: It was incredible. It was the best.
0: Here's another Mayan. Wow. My kids have seen pictures. I think I'm making it up.
1: It sounds like you're making it up.
0: I know.
1: When you describe it, it's like, this isn't real.
0: Yeah. No Rainforest Cafe votes, huh?
1: Wow. Since we're talking about food courts, I would love to see. There's a restaurant in the Newgate Mall called Greek Garden, and it is the best Greek food in Utah, and
0: really?
1: I will stand by that. And they only have one location in the Newgate Mall, and they have one now like in the Junction. But if they had that in here at the Entertainment District, I would be there every day.
0: What about like a karaoke or a piano bar? Like a Howl at the Moon? I mean, I know we have Keys on Main.
1: Yeah, yeah.
0: And Tavernacle, but something in that area? That'd be kind of fun.
1: That would be cool.
0: I don't know. I can't think of any other brand.
1: Like a brand of
0: a piano bar. Like,
1: it's okay if it's not a brand.
0: No, I think it needs to be.
1: We need a franchise. You know, since it's Ryan Smith that's opening it, there's going to be a Lids.
0: Oh, 100%.
1: Bro loves his snapbacks.
0: He does. All right. Thanks for everyone who played along there. Coming up next, I got a very angry letter from the Utah Soccer Association.
2: Look, if you had one shot, one opportunity to seize everything you ever wanted, one moment, would you capture it?

0: Number one for all the hits. Good morning, John and Jake in studio. If you don't know, my daughter, Ella, she's 12 years old. She's been playing club soccer for like 5 years.
1: Yeah.
0: Played for Avalanche. She's on a team called Rush now. And it's just been a really good experience. And we've always let her kind of lead the charge. Trust me, it's expensive. The moment she's not into it, we're done.
1: But she's into it.
0: But she is.
1: Oh, that's great.
0: Yeah, and like she dribbles the ball around the house, like, and she's good.
1: That's awesome.
0: And so it's really cool for her. Yeah. Well, the Utah Soccer Association sent out an email to all the parents yesterday saying, hey, we're running into a really big problem recently. Parents have been coming up to the refs after games and like challenging them.
1: What?
0: And I'm like, how pathetic are these parents?
1: Oh, my God. Gosh.
0: You called play against my kid and you were wrong. Get over yourself.
1: Oh, that's
0: and they're
1: so
0: like, hey,
1: stupid.
0: Just a reminder, we need these refs.
1: Yeah.
0: And they're not going to feel safe and want to come to these events anymore.
1: Oh, yeah. My first job was a referee for AYSL.
0: Yeah.
1: And let me tell you, the stress and pressure that you feel, even just as a sideline ref, you know, when you're just running up and down and it's your job to like call offsides or call, you know, whose throw-in it is. It's unbelievable. I was only 14 and I was getting like talked to by parents and stuff and getting yelled at. And it's like, you know that your kid is 6 years old, right? And that you're not even playing with a real net and you're getting mad at me, a 14-year-old?
0: Yeah.
1: Like, come on.
0: There's so many parents. The craziest ones are always the child who's not really that good.
1: They've got the craziest parents.
0: And that's fine. Like, your kid doesn't have to be the next superstar, but stop acting like they are.
1: Yeah, don't blame it on the ref.
0: Right. And yeah, so this, I mean, it was a stern email. Like,
1: wow.
0: We will not allow parents to be at the games. So I don't know what happened.
1: Dude, that's embarrassing.
0: I was so embarrassed reading this.
1: Yeah. Like, come on, people. Can't you just do better?
0: You know, I met this neighbor once in our old house, and she was talking about how she used to love how her husband would like fight with the umpire and other parents. Like,
1: what?
0: It was like, I'm telling you, like, she found it hot.
1: Like a macho.
0: Yeah.
1: Wow.
0: And I'm like, God, I don't ever want to go to a game with you.
1: No, that could not be more embarrassing. Like, I would be so embarrassed as a kid as playing soccer if my dad all of a sudden is yelling at the ref.
0: Yeah.
1: Which I'm surprised he never did, to be fair.
0: I'm fine with a little during the game yelling because that's just part of, like, I guess, sport. Like, whatever.
1: But, like taking it to him personally?
0: So, when the game's over and everyone's walking to their car and the ref's just trying to go home, parents are stopping these refs and yelling at them.
1: They're just doing their job.
0: I know. It's, like, sickening, isn't
1: it? That's unbelievable.
0: Yeah, I'll follow up and I'll let you know if they stop it. Hey, coming up next is a big event starting tomorrow. I'm actually going to be there hosting a Q&A with some celebs. We'll give you all the details in 6 minutes.
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0: You know, you're driving in right now, maybe to work or to school or to the gym, and perhaps there's a friend or family member on your mind who is currently struggling with some type of mental health problem. 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

0: This weekend, I'll be back at the Salt Lake Fall Home Show. It starts Friday, runs through Sunday at the Mountain America Expo Center. One of my favorite things to actually do, I always go and I roam the halls before and after my broadcast. Yeah. And with us from the home show is Lupe. Hey, Lupe.
1: Hi, how are you?
0: Well, let's talk about it because this is the Fall Home Show, different than spring. Spring, you bring in all the rocks and the grass and the jacuzzis are there. So what should we expect for the Fall Home Show?
1: For this Fall Home Show, you can expect all things cozy in autumn.
0: Okay.
1: So we have some celebrities for you guys, the main cabin masters from Magnolia's Network.
0: Mm-hmm.
1: And we've got some really cool new features in the show. We've got some hidden doors and autumn pours where you can find the secret passageway and enter your deliciousness into a dirty soda bar.
0: Ooh. Wait, are we doing like a speakeasy?
1: It's kind of like...
0: That's what it sounds
1: like.
0: Yeah,
1: it's kind of the theme, you know, but with dirty sodas.
0: Okay.
1: All right. We've got a woodland weekend retreat. So we have one of our partners that's building a cabin-like feature.
0: Oh, wow.
1: To kind of go with the theme, right?
0: Okay, yeah.
1: Cabin Masters.
0: Sure.
1: We're going to be doing some campfire talks there. It'll be the whole...
0: It's very
1: outdoor adventure.
0: Fall,
2: that's cool. I love that.
0: Yeah.
1: Exactly.
0: You know, in fact, you mentioned Magnolia Network's Main Cabin Masters at 2:00 on Saturday. They're going to be up on the stage, and I'm going to run that Q&A.
1: Yeah,
0: so,
1: you are.
0: It's really fun. For the last few years for the fall show, I've been doing the Q&A, and the crowds are just so into it.
1: Yes.
0: That you're going to want to get there early to get a good seat.
1: Absolutely.
2: Yeah, that's
0: cool. And then make sure if you have a question for the crew to be ready with.
1: Yes, absolutely. They are doing a Q&A. So.
0: Okay, perfect. Are we having puppies? Because I do like to stop by the puppy exhibit.
1: Okay, so we are going to have the puppies.
0: Nice.
1: But we're going to do a cool little play on the whole BYU and Utah
2: rivalry.
0: Okay.
1: So we are going to do a fall like puppy bowl. Where the theme is going to be, right, half the puppies will be BYU, half will be Utah, and we're going to see who wins.
0: Like
1: who gets more adoptions.
0: Oh, my gosh.
2: Wow.
1: Yes.
0: One of the things I have to do is before I walk over to this area is tell myself, you can't bring home another dog.
1: No, don't do that.
0: If I want in my house, I can't bring home another
1: dog. Fair.
2: They would trade you for a dog.
0: They would
2: maybe.
0: Definitely trade me out for another dog. What else? There's a kids section, I believe, at the last
1: time. We have we partnered with Kids Market, so we're doing a Bright Beginnings. They will have 50 booths in our show. So think kids from the age of like 5 to 17.

0: they will have 50 booths in our show. So wow. Think kids from the age of like 5 to 17, the next generation's entrepreneurs. They're all handmade, handcrafted by the kids, sold by the kids.
1: Okay, so this is like what your neighborhood.
2: Yeah, we do like a kids market.
0: There you go. It's exactly that, the kids market.
1: But it's at the home show.
0: Yes, we partnered with them, so it's a show within a show.
1: I love that.
0: Yeah.
1: Okay, so you've got obviously the cabin-inspired Woodland Weekend Retreat. You've got the speakeasy that I'm calling To the Dirty Soda Bar.
2: Yeah.
1: What else is happening at the home show? If that's not enough, which by the way...
0: Oh, no, we've got more.
1: You have them, okay.
0: Yeah, no, we've got more. We've got the piece by piece feature, which kind of gives you a take on different things you can do with those empty rooms in your house, right? That front room, the room that your kid now left because they went to college. Like, what can you do with these rooms?
2: Uh-huh.
0: So there's a whole play on that for game rooms. Plant bingo is going to happen there. We got some D&D going on.
1: There was a fun vendor last time I was there who was turning basements into almost like mini trampoline parks.
0: Yes.
2: Oh, I've seen this.
1: Yeah.
2: Super cool.
1: That was pretty cool.
0: That's pretty awesome.
1: Yeah.
0: Yeah.
1: It was.
0: Yeah. I mean, if that doesn't give you ideas, like, wow.
1: Hundreds of vendors are at this event.
0: Yes.
1: Is there tickets? Should people buy them ahead of time? What's the best way to do this?
0: Yeah. So if you go to saltlakefallhomeshow.com and you buy tickets ahead of time, you actually save $2.
1: Okay.
0: So it will be $10 online and $12 at the door.
1: Okay.
0: Seniors are $9.
1: Any discounts?
0: Oh, I'm so glad you asked.
1: Oh, good. Okay.
0: All right. So we do honor our heroes, which means veterans, all active and retired military, first responders, and teachers. So if you work for a school district or you're a teacher, teacher's aide, and you have the proper ID that just says you are, we are expanding our day to weekend plus one. So you get to bring your companion for free.
1: 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Starts on Friday, runs through Sunday at the Mountain America Expo Center. Again, on Saturday, 2 o'clock, that's when Magnolia Network's main cabin masters will be up there with me doing a Q&A. But also Friday evening at 5 p.m., they're going to be up there.
0: That
1: so
0: is correct.
1: If you can't make it on Saturday, if you have games or something else, make sure to get there on Friday. And like Lupe said, go to saltlakefallhomeshow.com. Right?
0: That's right.
1: It's good seeing you.
0: You too.

0: 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We're paying it to you. That's going to be coming up at 10:20 this morning. So make sure to hang out. Right now, it's the Dirty at 9:30.
1: You ain't dirty. You ain't here to party.
0: Today, we got two stories for you to vote on, Jake's and mine. Jake, you have headline number one.
2: Milwaukee man finds new meaning in dirt nap.
0: Okay, and I have headline number two. Drunk woman does donuts. Where?
2: Ooh.
0: Mm-hmm. Donuts like with the car, not like eating a bunch of Banbury Cross. I just want to make sure we are.
2: Man, talk about, let's put a Banbury Cross in the.
0: 100%.
2: In the new
0: the Ryan
2: district.
0: Smith area. There's a new Banbury Cross off of 106.
2: Ooh.
0: I didn't realize they were expanding.
2: I know where we're going after the show, John.
0: Wow, we have definitely drifted. Which story do you want to hear today? You have 4 minutes to vote. 844-649-1051.

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1: You ain't dirty. You ain't here to party.
0: Dirty at 9:30. Today, you have 2 stories you're voting on. Jake, your headline was...
2: Milwaukee man finds new meaning in dirt nap.
0: I love that. That's funny. and I've got a drunk woman did donuts. Where? This text says, dirt nap, that's you.
2: Oh, yeah,
0: it is. This is a vote for Chantel. She's not here today.
2: Okay.
0: But I'll hold on to that.
2: You're taking it?
0: I'll take it, yes.
2: Oh, how kind of you.
0: Which allows me to win.
2: What?
0: There's a 67-year-old woman. I love how old she is also for this story.
2: Yeah.
0: She's in Indiana, and she was popped for a DUI.
2: Okay.
0: How was she caught? Well, she was caught doing donuts on the front lawn of a courthouse.
2: Oh.
0: And I know you're saying, well, she probably had one too many. It's like 2 in the morning or something like that. No. Yeah. This was the middle of the afternoon on a Monday.
2: Oh, wow.
0: Yeah, Lorraine was getting after it.
2: Mm-hmm.
0: And she tore up the lawn pretty bad.
2: Really?
0: Yeah, I wish I could. They have surveillance video, but it's like one of those videos that doesn't carry sound.
2: Right, okay.
0: But, I mean, she
2: tore it up.
0: Yeah, and the police shared the footage, and they captioned it, if you've had a few too many margaritas with dinner, please don't get behind the wheel, and definitely don't do donuts on the courthouse lawn.
2: Yeah, no, I mean, she was right there. You know, definitely a good place if you're going to pay a ticket.
0: She could just walk in.
2: Yeah.
0: Also, I don't think it was too many margaritas with dinner. Too many margaritas with lunch.
2: Yeah, for breakfast.
0: It was like she brunched hard.
2: Yeah, she had one too many mimosas.
0: Her blood alcohol content level was 0.08.
2: Oh, wow.
0: And her mugshot looks like she was having a good time. She does look a little sleepy in the photo.
2: Yeah,
0: yeah,
2: she needs a little nap.
0: All right, coming up next, we're going to find out if Almond Joys are an old person's candy.
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0: Olivia Rodrigo, Mix 105.1. We're just wrapping up the show. Let's wrap up our hot topic about home and joy so I could be depressed.
1: Yeah, for today's hot topic, we want to know, are almond joys an old person's candy? I feel like we could throw mounds in there, too.
0: Yeah.
1: You know, I don't think there's going to be a young person that's like, oh, mounds. I like that more than an almond joy. But 55% of people say, yes, almond joy is for old people. 45% of people say, no, it's for everyone.
0: Switch over to the next one, because I also sent a poll of Good and Plenty.
1: Oh, right. Okay. Yeah, so the follow-up is, what about Good and Plenty? Are those for old people? 82% of people say yes. 18% say no.
0: Yeah. Ariel says, Almond Joy and Mounds have a jingle. They're old enough to have a jingle, John. That makes it an old person candy.
1: That's true.
0: Sometimes you feel like a nut. Sometimes you don't.
1: Wow.
0: Do you remember the...
1: No.
0: You don't remember the Almond Joy jingle.
1: Must have missed that one, yeah.
0: Well, you missed out. Your mom sent a text about something we were talking about earlier. What was it?
1: So we were talking about Ryan Smith's new entertainment district right next to the Delta Center, and he's doing a survey where he wants to know what local restaurants and businesses you'd like to see in it.
0: Yeah.
1: My mom texted in saying that she votes for Taco Maker. Do you remember Taco Maker?
0: No.
1: Taco Maker was like a local fast food taco joint, and they're like specialty. What they were known for was their taco salads.
0: Okay.
1: And they were really good. And like looking at the Google

0: images, like the signage and the taco salads. I totally remember this. So what happened to them?
1: I don't know, but let me tell you right now, the amount of love for Training Table, you should open one of those.
0: Yeah.
1: Buy into that franchise. Earlier this morning, Jake gave us the, I guess this is going to be the most popular toy for Christmas. I'm not really sure how. Here's some of the commercial.
2: What's that? It's Chester Cheeks, the ultimate butt-faced prankster. Squeeze, and he lets it rip.
1: He's proud of this one. Proud of, he's dropping beats and jiggling cheeks. Chester Cheeks.
0: He's wearing headphones and little pants, and he's a butt.
1: Thank you, Jake. I just ordered one for my girlfriend's 9-year-old son. Woo-hoo-hoo! I needed a good toy recommendation, and this sounds perfect.
0: There you go. That's how you win the kid over. Just like that.
1: During Normal or Nope, started talking about using separate blankets.
0: Oh, yeah.
1: This says, we've been using separate blankets for over 13 years. Highly recommend. Mm. And then we had someone talk about how they eat Reese's Peanut Butter Cups chocolate first, then the peanut butter.
0: Yeah.
1: And this says, hey, about your Reese's eating chocolate first, I do the same thing with Three Musketeers before eating the soft insides.
0: How are people getting so precise? Like, I just see them, like, do you have, like, a horse's teeth where you're able to just, like, really get, you know, down to the specific layers?
1: I don't know, but it's impressive.
0: It truly
1: is what it is. All right, before we go, I got to leave you with a fun fact that you can share with somebody. Things that make you. Things that make you go. All right, Jake, you might know this. I'm curious if you do.
0: Okay.
1: Leo Fender.
0: Oh, of Fender Guitars?
1: Of Fender Guitars. He invented the Fender Stratocaster electric guitar.
0: Absolutely.
1: He couldn't play the guitar.
0: Really?
1: Yeah.
0: Huh.
1: Did you not know that?
0: I did not know that.
1: Well, there you go.
0: Interesting, because like Les Paul, the famous guitar Les Paul's, was made by a man named Les Paul, and he was a famous guitarist.
1: So he could play
0: the
1: guitar.
0: So Leo Fender was like, nah, I'm good.
1: He's just like, oh, this is how you do it. I can make that.
0: Easy.
1: And he did.
0: And it is like the most popular guitar maybe ever.
1: Yeah. Highs? Lows?
0: You know what? I enjoyed our Normal or Nope. I thought we had some good points, some good conversation in there. Justin always brings his take, and it's crazy.
1: And more people connect to Justin than anyone else.
0: It's amazing.
1: I know. I really enjoy talking about old restaurants we want back.
0: Yeah.
1: No Medieval Times love.
0: None?
1: I just looked back. A couple Rainforest Cafes finally came in, but okay. The Medieval Times, no love there.
0: Wow.
1: Yeah. That does it for us. Jake, have a great day.
0: You too.
1: $1,000 cash. We'll do that for you at 10:20. Leave you with some Post Malone. Bye-bye.

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We are so close to Red West Fest. I believe it's next weekend here in Utah. Ella Langley taking the stage, headlining Red West. Of course, she's going to play Choose in Texas.

0: Also, Bruno Mars' birthday. Andrew Garfield stopped using ChatGPT after playing OpenAI CEO Sam Altman in the movie Artificial. He says, quote, "It feels like the people who are encouraging us to use the technologies don't exactly know its capabilities themselves." Minka Kelly and Dan Reynolds from Imagine Dragons have quietly called it quits after 4 years. And the split comes just months after Kelly was publicly their relationship. And finally, Ryan Smith is asking Salt Lake City residents what local restaurants and shops they want to see in the planned sports, entertainment, culture, and convention district east of the Delta Center. He says the goal is to create a strong local vibe alongside major national brands. And that's what's trending on Mix 105.1.
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4: 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Hey, Kristen! You got the ring light and the tripod this time. 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

Hope you're having a great Thursday at Chantel Mix 1051. LaRue coming to the Depot February 13th, the perfect Valentine's Day weekend. 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

I'm just saying it's time for Halloween costumes, and then you're headed into the holidays and gifts, and winning $1,000 could be nice right about now. We are giving away $1,000 cash again today at 220 and 520.

song could ever say. Has somebody ever said something to you and you're like, I cannot believe they just said that to me? It's just like, why do people say things that are so silly? Shoot me a DM on Instagram.

0: Hey, it's John, and here's what's trending on Thursday, October 8th, also Bruno Mars' birthday. Andrew Garfield stopped using ChatGPT after playing OpenAI CEO Sam Altman in the movie Artificial. He says, quote, "It feels like the people who are encouraging us to use the technologies don't exactly know its capabilities themselves." Minka Kelly and Dan Reynolds from Imagine Dragons have quietly called it quits after 4 years, and the split comes just months after Kelly was publicly their relationship. And finally, Ryan Smith is asking Salt Lake City residents what local restaurants and shops they want to see in the planned sports, entertainment, culture, and convention district east of the Delta Center. He says the goal is to create a strong local vibe alongside major national brands. And that's what's trending on Mix 105.1.
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Maybe a fairy? 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

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I want to give a shout out to Carmen in Taylorsville. 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

That does it for me. 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
1: Hey, it's John, and here's what's trending on Thursday, October 8th. Also, Bruno Mars' birthday. Andrew Garfield stopped using ChatGPT after playing OpenAI CEO Sam Altman in the movie Artificial. He says, quote, "It feels like the people who are encouraging us to use the technologies don't exactly know its capabilities themselves." Minka Kelly and Dan Reynolds from Imagine Dragons have quietly called it quits after 4 years, and the split comes just months after Kelly was publicly their relationship. And finally, Ryan Smith is asking Salt Lake City residents what local restaurants and shops they want to see in the planned sports, entertainment,

0: 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He says the goal is to create a strong local vibe alongside major national brands. And that's what's trending on Mix 105.1. 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
1: Is it a Philly cheesesteak?
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0: Not the McRib. Those are good, though. Not the McRib.
3: A Philly cheesesteak sandwich?
0: It's not a Philly, no.
3: Is it pulled pork?
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3: Turkey?
0: No. 844-649-1051. Tickets to LaRue, February 13th at the Complex. 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

0: tickets to LaRue with my question of the day. That's February 13th, by the way. The Depot. 75% of Utahns only eat this once a year.
1: Hey, is it a French dip sandwich?
2: Not a French dip.
1: Hi there. 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
0: No. 844-649-1051. 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

0: 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Tickets to LaRue, February 13th. Lori and Hooper, what is it?
1: Grilled cheese.
2: Yeah.
1: Woo!
2: 75% of Utahns only eat grilled cheese once a year. I would have thought that would be way higher.
1: I did too. Grilled
2: cheese
1: are good.
2: Yeah, and you know, we got so many kids in Utah. People love grilled cheese, but they only eat it once a year.
1: That's bizarre to me.
2: You win.
1: Woo, that's so exciting.
0: LaRue, February 13th at the Depot, you're going.
1: Thank you, Dylan.

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1: Let's listen in on a live, unscripted Challenger School class. They're reviewing the American Revolution.
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3: The American Revolution was more than mob mentality because the British were initiating force and the Americans were retaliating.
2: Okay, where did they initiate force?
3: It started in their taxation without representation.
2: Why is that wrong?
4: 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The Constitution was a document written by the Founding Fathers to create a government in America, and it states the powers that are granted to the government by the people.
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0: Costco super fans apparently are getting lazy. Mix 105.1, they're installing miniature doors to connect their garages to their pantry so you can go directly from your trunk into your pantry. I don't know if I call that lazy. I think I call that efficient. In any case, who's the laziest person you know, Cherie in Midvale?
1: My ex.
0: Yeah, why?
1: I can't remember if he's 34 or 35 or will be 34 or will be 35.
0: What did he do, though?
1: He still lives at home.
0: Oh, okay.
1: In the house with his mom.
0: Wow. All
1: right. Pretty much all he does is play video games.
0: How do you know this, though?
1: I found out when, and then I was like, you know what? I can't do this. If you're going to be mommy's little baby.
0: Yeah.
1: At almost 35 years old, no thank you.
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Joanne in Clinton said she's going to go hang out with John at the Salt Lake Fall Home Show, the Mountain America Expo Center this weekend. 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
1: Gone, but definitely not forgotten. 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
4: Okay. Hold on. Wait a minute.
3: The timeline. All these timelines crossed.
5: That's not fair. 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
2: Yeah, I don't think so. I think he needs to spend a little time on his own.
0: Okay. 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
1: How's baseball going?
0: I've got the game streaming in the den. 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
1: Hey, this is Susan. I just won $1,000.
0: You could be next at 8:20 tomorrow morning. Here's Dominique Fike. I can't.

0: 55 years down the road. Hey, it's John, and here's what's trending on Thursday, October 8th, also Bruno Mars' birthday. Andrew Garfield stopped using ChatGPT after playing OpenAI CEO Sam Altman in the movie Artificial. He says, quote, "It feels like the people who are encouraging us to use the technologies don't exactly know its capabilities themselves." Minka Kelly and Dan Reynolds from Imagine Dragons have quietly called it quits after 4 years, and the split comes just months after Kelly was publicly their relationship. And finally, Ryan Smith is asking Salt Lake City residents what local restaurants and shops they want to see in the planned sports, entertainment, culture, and convention district east of the Delta Center. He says the goal is to create a strong local vibe alongside major national brands. And that's what's trending on Mix 105.1.
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